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2: Think of Boys Daily.
3: Oh, boy.
4: All right. A team in Tokyo went in a completely different direction. We're talking about a robot, okay? The project comes from researchers at a University of Electro Communications, and it's called Liquor.
5: Liquor.
4: Just simply Liquor. That's a great name, right?
5: Oh, yeah.
4: The goal was to study whether a machine could create a sense of social bonding through licking, okay?
5: Excuse me?
4: The same way animals use their tongues to communicate.
5: Nah.
4: Okay.
5: So I'll use the fake tongue as opposed to the real tongue. Like, let me see how this feels on you.
4: Yeah.
5: I don't understand this.
4: All right.
5: This is not making sense to me.
4: It's a soft robotic tongue designed to mimic the feel of a real lick. And it's called the Liquor. So I don't know if they're selling this publicly.
5: How many speeds?
4: I don't know, Nippy. But here, you can see a couple of the movement of the video. And, you know, it goes side to side. It goes up and down. It goes around.
5: Where's the wetness come from?
4: You know what? I don't know, Nick.
5: Yeah.
4: I don't know.
5: Don't put that dry tongue on me. You better lubricate that sucker.
4: Well, yeah. If it doesn't have any liquid on it, then you're going to have to lubricate it, yes.
5: Are these people just laughing in the lab? You know what I mean? Like, yeah. Oh my God, look how funny this is.
4: Probably.
5: Who would want this for Christmas? Ladies in the chat, let me know. Baker Boys Daily. Stacks 92.1.

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23: Cloud cover builds back into the region as we get past midnight tonight, with lows getting into the lower 40s and highs getting into the higher 60s, lower 70s for tomorrow. We do see a few isolated chances of rainfall towards the later morning hours and into the afternoon hours, which will clear on out as we go throughout the rest of the day. For Storm Tracker 6, I'm meteorologist Daniel Nemus.
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2: Why is Google getting into my ex's business or my business?
3: Because sometimes you need to stay away from certain areas. So, you know what I mean? It's like going into the wrong neighborhood.
2: Okay.
3: So, you know, with Google, the wrong color.
2: Yeah. Stay out of this neighborhood with blue on or pink, for
3: right.
2: that matter.
3: Google Maps has reportedly added a new feature that lets users avoid routes passing by their ex's house. The update allows people to mark specific locations that they never want to see again.
2: No.
3: While navigating.
2: No, they need to go to a therapist. If they can't drive by a certain area without starting to shake or sweat, you know what I mean?
3: These are like trigger points. These are like trigger warnings, right?
2: I get it.
3: Or, you know, something that's going to like...
2: trigger you.
3: Yeah, it's going to cause something in you that you don't want to deal with.
2: An emotion. I might hurt somebody if I drive by this house.
3: It's designed to reduce awkward run-ins and take the safe route instead of being emotionally or physically triggered.
2: Okay.
3: So do you agree with this or no?
2: I think there's more things that the Google techs can be doing with their smartness.
3: Avoid X's house.
2: Yeah. I think this is a loser right here.
3: Then I mean, avoid these are the X. same people that created filters, Nick.
2: And they're so okay? concerned with my emotions. Oh, come on, Google. Oh, what was that? Those are my emotions. I don't believe this story at all. On Stacks.
3: 92.1.

Wake up with Didi in the morning and get moving with Metro Malik on the way home. 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
1: What's brown, round, and likes to get down? Yes, the Baker Boys.
2: Hey! Welcome to the Baker Boys Show. Nick V and Eric V. Every day, we're going to sing a song. Sing along if you know the words.

0: is that Thoughtful Thursday, and it looks like Lady Gaga was very thoughtful.
1: Oh, yeah. She spent a lot of money. Spent millions to buy over 400 outfits worn by Michael Jackson originally, and some of them were reportedly used in the biopic.
0: You know,
1: for the movie that just came out.
0: Now, is she going to be putting these on?
1: I think she's just collecting
0: clothes.
1: I don't think she's wearing them.
0: All right. Well, I would like to see Lady Gaga in Michael Jackson's old draws.
2: Back to the music with those Baker Boys. Baker Boys.
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17: 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Now, look, man, Friday, we got to catch up with another couple on Date Fail. 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
5: He specifically said no.
0: Hey, it's the Baker Boys in here for a Thoughtful Thursday. Now we're talking about Michael Jackson's old outfits.
1: Yeah.
0: I got a question for you before we go into the story with Lady Gaga and her buying all these outfits.
1: Uh-huh.
0: How much do you think Michael Jackson used to sweat in those outfits?
1: A lot.
0: And wonder.
1: I mean, he used to moonwalk, bro.
0: Now, don't
1: just
0: you?
1: Dancing.
0: Right?
1: Yeah.
0: He's amazing. He was an amazing dancer.
1: Yeah.
0: Do you think that his DNA is still on these outfits? Can we create a new Michael Jackson with that sweat DNA?
1: That's a great question. I don't know the answer to She quietly spent millions collecting pieces from someone else's legacy. More than 400 outfits worn by Michael Jackson are now reportedly in Lady Gaga's private archive,
0: ooh-wee,
1: including some of these items that were actually used for the movie Michael, which just surpassed all these records right now.
0: Mm-hmm.
1: Nick V, you went to actually see it. Finally.
0: I did see it. I liked it. I dug it a lot. But also, actually, let me just add to the story, Ari V, talking about Michael Jackson, that his music has now surpassed Justin Bieber and Drake.
1: Wow.
0: 17 years after they left the top 100, all of his music is entering back into the charts.
1: Well, the collection was first revealed years ago after Gaga purchased dozens of Michael's stage-worn outfits in a Beverly Hills auction in 2012. And so she rented these items out to, you know, for the movie.
0: Oh, so she rented them to the movie house to make the movie.
1: Yeah, she's probably made some of her money back for sure.
0: I'm not mad at that. Go Lady Gaga, doing it real big with Michael Jackson sweat all in your closet, girl. It's the Baker Boys powering the party on Stacks 92.1.
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2: All right, Nick V has a new baby dog.
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2: How old is she now?
1: She's just turned 11 months.
2: 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Actually, she's going to be making a visit with me soon, huh?
1: Yes, she's going to be staying a couple hours with Uncle Eric as I take her mother out for birthday presents and stuff.
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1: Anyway, get ready for the summer with your dog. 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
14: Cloud cover builds back into the region as we get past midnight tonight, with lows getting into the lower 40s and highs getting into the higher 60s, lower 70s for tomorrow. We do see a few isolated chances of rainfall towards the later morning hours and into the afternoon hours, which will clear on out as we go throughout the rest of the day. For Storm Tracker 6, I'm meteorologist Daniel Nemus.
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1: All right, Mother's Day weekend just passed this last weekend, and Nick V actually took his dog, Nala, brand new puppy, swimming for the first time.
2: Yeah.
1: How was that experience?
2: It was incredible. She scratched my neck up and my whole chest when she first went into water. Yeah, she didn't know how to deal
1: scared.
2: With it. Well, she doesn't like baths.
1: Okay.
2: As it is.
1: Most dogs don't.
2: But she was very brave, and by the end of the day, we were holding her in the pool. Mm-hmm. She was, her little butt was in the pool. She was all wet. She got out, and she was running around. She slept so good last night.
1: Oh, yeah.
2: The other night. Anyway, so it's time to get these essentials for the dog as pet owners. They're treating their pets like kids these days, right?
1: Yes.
2: And that means it's time to up your fun game with your furry friend. Here are some essentials for the pup summer.
1: Okay.
2: A splash pad. Will you look that up and tell me what it looks like?
1: Splash pad.
2: A splash pad. Kind of like, it's like a pool, but it's not deep.
1: Okay.
2: Maybe a cooling mat for the dogs out there, because it gets really, really hot when they're running around. They have all this fur on. A cooling mat would be great for them. Dog life jacket.
1: That's important right there.
2: If you're going to have your dog on the water or anything like that.
1: So a splash pad is like, you know, if you go to a park and there's like water being sprouted up and it's just on, you know, flat ground.
2: Do a splash pad for dogs, please.
1: Okay.
2: Cooling popsicle toy. This is cool. I've never heard about this before. You can get yourself a cooling popsicle toy for the dog that help cool them down. Dog swim trunks and bathing suits. I don't know about that.
1: They don't need no damn swim trunks.
2: And bucket hats.
1: That'd bucket be- hats for dogs?
2: Yes. Also, don't forget the safety checklist for Fido. You make sure to keep that fresh water available at all times, including on the go. Never leave your dog in a parked car. That goes without saying, unless you have a Tesla.
1: Oh, man, that pisses me off.
2: I know.
1: But when people leave their dogs in the cars.
2: I do like that Tesla has this dog
1: mode.
2: Mode where it's going to stay cool in the car no matter what, unless you're running below a certain level of power. Never leave that dog in that car, all right? Even when the windows are cracked, all right? Know the signs of heat exhaustion, excessive panting, drooling, lethargy, and vomiting. And check pavement temp before you put your puppy on it.
1: That pisses me off, too, when it's hot outside and people just throw their dog on the ground just because they have paws. I mean, it's probably hot for them as well.
2: Here's how you do it. If you put your palm down on the ground for 5 seconds, and if it's too hot for your hand, it's too hot for their paws.
1: All right, so here's the splash pool, Nick. It's like a cut-down pool. It's just a low level so they can't, you know, have a drown issue in there. Yeah.
2: I like that. All right, me and Mom, I'm going to get something like that. And we can get in there, too, apparently. Baker Boys Daily. It's the Baker Boys on Stax.
1: 92.1.

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0: Well, you're never going to have to worry about this, Eric V, but criminal organizations are targeting wallets in gym lockers.
1: Oh, yeah. I'm not going to the gym. You're right.
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2: All right, sometimes I will call Nick V and he's like, I'm on my way to the gym. I'll call you back later. I don't go to gyms. I go to Jim's Burgers.
3: Right.
2: So that's where I go.
3: Recently, my gym posted that at the beginning of the month, you're no longer allowed to take your gym bag on the gym floor. You got to put it in lockers. And then this story comes out.
2: Yeah.
3: I didn't listen to him, of course, because I'm smart. Okay. A report out of Oregon says that there's a criminal organization that is targeting wallets left in gym lockers.
2: Oh, damn.
3: Beaverton Police Department in Oregon recently investigated a case involving three men they suspected were working with a crew. And that crew is believed to have been working in the same crime spree in five states. Five states they're getting you for your wallets.
2: Dang.
3: The targets have been in fitness centers and gyms where their wallets and IDs have been taken from lockers.
2: That's the worst feeling, man. I've been on the golf course where I thought I lost my wallet and I'm like freaking out because I'm like thinking about, okay, I got to cancel all these credit cards. Yeah. I gotta get a new license. I gotta get this. Gotta get that.
3: New condoms.
2: What?
3: New condoms in the wallet. People put condoms in the wallet sometimes.
2: That's you got to have sex to have a condom.
3: So. In one instance, a Costco member card was stolen. Oh, no. And over 18,000 in gold bars were purchased with that credit card.
2: Dang.
3: A Costco membership card. How about that? So watch out. If you guys are out there, you're going to the gym, make sure not to put your wallets in those lockers because you might get jacked. Stacks 92.1.

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1: So potholes, nobody likes them, right?
0: No.
1: And sometimes you got to do something a little out of the ordinary so they'll actually fix them. Okay. We're talking about this man in Manchester. I think it's in the UK.
0: Yeah.
1: Graffiti giant penises around the potholes so the council members will fix them faster.
0: Very smart.
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26: Cloud-covered builds back into the region as we get past midnight tonight, with lows getting into the lower 40s and highs getting into the higher 60s, lower 70s for tomorrow. We do see a few isolated chances of rainfall towards the later morning hours and into the afternoon hours, which will clear on out as we go throughout the rest of the day. For Storm Tracker 6, I'm meteorologist Daniel Nemus.
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0: get robbed. No diggity, no doubt. Yeah. Black Street Productions. We out, ride. We out, we out.
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2: Fun, energetic DJs that make you feel good. Nick and Eric V, take it away.
3: Sometimes you got to put your city officials and push them over the edge.
4: Yeah, you got to do something they don't like.
3: Right.
4: And something they don't want to see. It's an eyesore to them, right?
3: Right.
4: A man in Manchester, UK, frustrated by slow repairs, he outlined the potholes in a way that made them impossible to ignore, quickly drawing public attention and press coverage. So this man did a, not a Banksy, but he did a Wanksy. That's what they're calling it.
3: Oh, I like that.
4: So it's a graffiti of a outlined penis around the pothole.
3: This is great.
4: Right?
3: I think we could adopt this here in America. You know, I get very upset when I drive through certain cities.
4: Oh, God, it's the worst.
3: In America, hold on. These cities, you know, they're taxpayers or the people that pay property tax in these particular areas. They pay a lot of money.
4: Yeah.
3: I mean, these properties are over $1 million, $2 million, $15 million, okay? And they have potholes in their streets. That's embarrassing. And it's a lack of the city council doing what they're supposed to be doing, misappropriation of funds.
4: Uh-huh.
3: Come on, guys.
4: There's a lot of that.
3: Take care of your city. We're paying all of these taxes every year. We pay taxes on them. I'm just not going to get into it. It's the end of the show, guys. We love you. Have a beautiful, blessed, powerful day. Get yourself a white spray can. And if you want those potholes fixed.
4: Yeah, just don't get caught, guys.
3: Get yourself a Wanksy going. We got to go. Love you. Peace.
4: Catch you tomorrow for Feel Good Friday and Nick V with a brand new Mouth Love.
3: Yeah, man. On Stax
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0: Hi, I wanted to give an oral expression.
1: Yeah, let's do it. What's your name?
0: My name is Sequoia. I'm in the choir with my little sister, Raya.
1: I love that, that you're rolling together tonight listening to the show. Who's this oral expression going out to?
0: It's going to be to our dad. He passed away, and it's his birthday weekend. She flew in from Minnesota to spend time with me in Vegas, and we just want to tell him happy birthday, and we love him.
1: Woo! Oh, I love that you're spending some time together. That's amazing. Please share with me your favorite memory about your dad from back in the day. What do you always talk about, and what makes you smile?
0: I would say my favorite memory is going out to eat. We did a big crab boil this weekend in his memory because that's what we did to spend time together. And, you know, that was his affection for us, taking us out to eat and paying for everything.

0: Let's play some slow jams. That's what we came to do tonight. R-Dub, this is the Slow Jam Show. Cruise control, almost to TGIF, almost the weekend. Hang in there. Thursday night, let's drop some special dedications. We call them oral expressions.
1: Hi, this is Angelica. I'm from Lubbock, Texas. I just want to give out an oral expression to Cody Ray. I just want to let you know. I can't wait till you get home.
2: Hey, this is Hunter from Yuma, Arizona. I'd like to send an oral expression to my wife, Maureen. Baby, I love you so much. You mean the world to me, and also to my princess, Gabriella. Baby girl, you guys are the light of my life.
3: Hi, R-Dub. This is Caleb from Wichita, Kansas. This is an oral expression to Abby in Valley Center, Kansas. I just want her to know I'm thinking about her, and her kids, and I'm hoping everything is good.
4: Hi, this is Yvette from Carson City, Nevada. I want to make an oral expression to the love of my life, Leanne LePage. Baby, I love you to the moon and back, and no matter what life throws in front of us, we got this, babe.
0: All right, we stick it out together. We can get through anything. Isn't that the truth? Our phone number tonight is 877-209-0631. You're a part of the show just because you listen, though. 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
13: It's Dee Dee in the morning, and if you miss the show, the number one lie that men tell, I'm stuck in traffic.
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15: 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Oh, I thought I love you would have been number one.
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17: 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Now, look, man, Friday, we got to catch up with another couple on Date Fair. 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

0: this is an actual live person, huh, Ardev? Okay.
1: Actual live person, not a robot, not AI, not a recording.
0: Awesome. Okay, I wanted to do Sunday Night Slow Jam, oral expression, if we can.
1: Wait a minute. How do I know you're not a robot?
0: Well, my name's Christina. I'm from Stockton, California. And, yeah, I guess that's how you'll know.
1: This could be a really smart robot, though. You know, AI, you can't really tell.
0: That's true, too. What can I do to prove it?
1: It's the vibe. I feel the vibe. I think we're good. Christina is your name, and you're in Stockton, California. Is that right?
0: Yes, I am.
1: All right. Who's this going out to?
0: Listening on K-Win.
1: Oh, thank you.
0: This is going out to Alex Arista. He's over in Avenal, California. And I just wanted to tell him that thinking of him as usual, and I'm looking forward to all our plans to come. And good night, and I love him, and he will be in my prayers. I got the-

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0: 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When you call in tonight, identify yourself, drop your name. Then I want to know your location, your hometown. Loud and proud, give me your city and state. And then reach deep into your heart and let it all out. Spill it. Oral expressions just like this.
1: Hello, this is Eva Sedna from Las Cruces, New Mexico. I want to send my old expression to my husband, Hector Sedna. I just want to say, baby, I love you. Good night and sweet dreams.
2: Hi, this is Lavette from Wichita, Kansas. I'm sending out an oral expression to my love of my life, Arnold. I miss you, baby.
3: Hi, this is Terry Gaines from Stockton, California. And I want to send an oral expression out to my girl, Shanae. Baby, I love you. You ain't never got to worry about me doing nothing wrong. Let's work through our differences so we can have a better life together. We getting old, baby.
4: Hi, this is Sarah from Midland, Texas, and I wanted to send an oral expression to my boyfriend, Nevin Joe Martinez, and he lives in Midland, Texas, too. I wanted to say I love you so much, baby.
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One more time, do it like this. 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
0: Am I on the air?
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0: Oh, got it. All right. 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This is Lunar Butterfly from Chicago.
1: Yeah. Okay. And what's your message to him? What do you want to tell him?
0: I just want to tell him I love him so much and that I miss him. And I really wish he was here with me tonight.

0: Slow jams continue tonight. With your online expressions from slowjams.com, jump right into it. JD and Karen in Las Vegas, Nevada. JD says, I know I messed up, and I'm sorry. From Lorraine in San Jose, California, to Daniel in Stockton, California, thank you for loving me the way that you do. And Johnny and Christy tonight in Elmira, New York, I loved you then, now, and forever. Okay, long-distance love, Monica in Corpus Christi, Texas, for Rudy in Pollock, Louisiana. I love you and can't wait to have you home. Amanda's in Kentucky for Clara in Lompoc, California. Forever and always, you and me, Carlos and Adriana in Las Cruces, New Mexico. Good night to Edmund and Bianca in Anchorage, Alaska tonight. From Misty to Mikey in Compton, Charles and Sarah checking in Biloxi, Mississippi. We'll say hello and good night to Martha and Cassandra in Amarillo, Texas. Your final good nights and the rest of tonight's Slow Jam Show starts in just a few seconds.
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0: Say, I'm sorry.
1: Hey, I just wanted to say that I'm sorry.
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1: I really need to hear back from you. 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
0: On the apology line, 1-877-209-0631.
3: My name is Yamisha LD. I'm from Decatur, Illinois. And I want to give my man, Kimo, an apology and to tell him that I love him and I'm thinking about him. And I hope that he gets to come home soon and God works in mysterious ways.
4: Hi, my name is Deja, calling from Las Vegas, Nevada. Wanting to apologize to Brian. Just want to say I'm so sorry for hurting you and I love you. And I hope we work out.
5: This is Nayashi Powell from Central Illinois, and I just want to say sorry to my love, Shelby. I'm always going to be sorry for everything I've ever done, and I'm always going to love you, and you know that.

0: We're going to close out the show tonight with your final good nights and oral expressions. Let's see if we can time this right. Our phone number is 877-209-0631. Get that? And then when you call in your name, your location, and then drop that oral expression just like this.
1: This is Darisha from Las Vegas, Nevada. I want to send an oral expression to my man. You know who you are. I love you. Can't wait till you come home. We can be together. Love you, Daddy.
2: Hi, my name is Micah Haskins. I'm calling from Tucson, Arizona, making an oral expression out to Alicia in Tucson, Arizona. And baby, I just want to tell you how much I love you, and I'm going to be here through the thick and thin, through everything, and I'm excited for our future together.
3: My name is Melissa. I'm calling out of Corpus Christi, Texas. This goes out to my fiance, Edmund. He's in Three Rivers, Texas. I love you, baby, and you will be home soon.
4: Hi, this is Shamika. I'm from Stockton, California, and this message is for Tony. He's in Tahoe, California. Can't wait for you to get home, and just stay strong. You'll be back soon.
0: All right, that was perfect. Have an amazing weekend. Be safe. Come back in one piece. I'm going to be looking for you Sunday night for those Sunday night slow jams. In the meantime, you need anything from me, you've got our phone number. You can also find me on social at Slow Jams, SLOW. JAMS. I'm R-Dub. Have a great night.

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9: I'm meteorologist David Young. Your forecast for tonight, look for low temperatures in the lower 40s with increasing clouds. One or two showers possible on Friday, but mostly cloudy and warm. Highs near 70 degrees. We'll drop back into the mid-50s Friday night with a chance for some showers and storms. Those should move out early on Saturday with high temperatures near 80.
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0: And if you missed the show, the number one lie that men tell, I'm stuck in traffic.
1: That's the number one? Mm-hmm. Oh, I thought I love you would have been number one.
2: Me too.
0: Whoa, yeah. Whoa, hey.
1: Or you're the only one.
2: Oh, you're the only one. You look good.
0: I miss you.
2: You feel fine.
0: You ain't changed a bit.
2: Your face beat. I love it. Now, look, man, Friday, we got to catch up with another couple on Date Fail. Hopefully, we can patch them up just in time for the weekend.
0: Also, you guys, we got a dope discussion about getting scammed on the internet. 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
13: I'm meteorologist David Young. Your forecast for tonight: look for low temperatures in the lower 40s with increasing clouds. One or two showers possible on Friday, but mostly cloudy and warm. Highs near 70 degrees. We'll drop back into the mid-50s Friday night with a chance for some showers and storms. Those should move out early on Saturday with high temperatures near 80.
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1: Can't touch this. 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

0: It's Dee Dee in the morning, and if you missed the show, the number one lie that men tell, I'm stuck in traffic.
1: That's the number one? Mm-hmm. Oh, I thought I Love You would have been number one.
2: Me too.
0: Whoa, yeah. Whoa, hey.
1: Or You're the Only One.
2: You're the only one. You look good.
0: I miss you.
2: You're fine.
0: You ain't changed a bit.
2: Your face beat. I love it. Now, look, man, Friday, we got to catch up with another couple on Date Fail. Hopefully, we can patch them up just in time for the weekend.
0: Also, you guys, we got a dope discussion about getting scammed on the internet. Scammed on the internet.
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11: I'm meteorologist David Young. Your forecast for tonight, look for low temperatures in the lower 40s with increasing clouds. One or two showers possible on Friday, but mostly cloudy and warm, highs near 70 degrees. We'll drop back into the mid-50s Friday night with a chance for some showers and storms. Those should move out early on Saturday with high temperatures near 80.
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1: Look, if you had one shot or one opportunity to seize everything you ever wanted in one moment, would you capture it?

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1: That's the number one? Mm-hmm. Oh, I thought I Love You would have been number one.
2: Me too.
0: Whoa, hey.
1: Or You're the Only One.
2: You're the only one. You look good.
0: I miss you.
2: You're fine.
0: You ain't changed a bit.
2: Your face beat. I love it. Now, look, man, Friday, we got to catch up with another couple on Date Fail. Hopefully, we can patch them up just in time for the weekend.
0: Also, you guys, we got a dope discussion about getting scammed on the internet.
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8: I'm meteorologist David Young. Your forecast for tonight, look for low temperatures in the lower 40s with increasing clouds. One or two showers possible on Friday, but mostly cloudy and warm, highs near 70 degrees. We'll drop back into the mid-50s Friday night with a chance for some showers and storms. Those should move out early on Saturday with high temperatures near 80.
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0: I'm R-Dub, host of Sunday Night Slow Jams, with a special invitation to join me this Sunday night. 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

0: It's Dee Dee in the morning. And if you missed the show, the number one lie that men tell, I'm stuck in traffic.
1: That's the number one? Mm-hmm. Oh, I thought I love you would have been number one.
2: Me too.
0: Whoa, yeah. Whoa, hey.
1: Oh, you're the only one.
2: Are you the only one? You look good.
0: I miss you.
2: Fine.
0: You ain't changed a bit.
2: Your face beat. I love it. Now, look, man, Friday, we got to catch up with another couple on Date Fail. Hopefully, we can patch them up just in time for the week.
0: Also, you guys, we got a dope discussion about getting scammed on the internet.
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11: I'm meteorologist David Young. Your forecast for tonight: look for low temperatures in the lower 40s with increasing clouds. One or two showers possible on Friday, but mostly cloudy and warm. Highs near 70 degrees. We'll drop back into the mid-50s Friday night with a chance for some showers and storms. Those should move out early on Saturday with high temperatures near 80.
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15: 92.1. Yeah, this album is dedicated to all the teachers that told me I never amount to nothing. To all the people that lived above the buildings that I was hustling from, that called the police on me when I was just trying to make some money to feed my daughter.
16: Yeah.
15: And to all my peoples in the struggle, you know what I'm saying? It's all good, baby.
16: Shake it.
15: It

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1: Hey, it's Didi in the morning. Hey, everybody. Welcome to the show.
2: Hello.
1: And it's Friday. There is J. Cruz, Trey G, and comedian J.J. Williamson.
2: Uh-huh.
1: All right, listen. It is Friday, May 15th, National Bike to Work Day.
2: Bike to work.
3: Okay. Mm-hmm. What about e-bikes to work? You know, like the electric bikes?
1: I guess that'll count. I mean, I don't know if you're putting the work in right there. But
3: you do have to pedal some of them,
1: do
3: too.
1: You?
3: Yeah.
1: Do you?
3: Yeah, they have pedals sometimes.
1: So. Bike to work day. Right. Yeah, I tried to tell my husband, I bought a bike about 10, 15 years ago, and I got it from Walmart, and it's in the garage, and it has a flat. And it's horrible. Yeah, So I say, I think I paid $60 for it. So I told the husband, I said, husband, I think we need to go get a new bike because this one here, you know, we could just put a new tire on it. He said that 5 years ago. I still ain't got a new tire. And I still ain't been able to ride nowhere.
2: Right.
1: So I might as well go get a new bike.
2: Yeah, yeah, because the tire low and the chain off.
1: And he acts, like we spent a lot of money on the bike.
2: Right. Next time you're going to go out there and be like, man, hey, what happened to my reflectors?
1: Do you remember you used to put a card in the spokes of your bike when you were a kid so it could make noise?
2: You don't remember that?
3: No.
1: You didn't do that.
2: Man, yeah, bless his heart.
1: You didn't do that? You didn't have that kind of fun?
2: Did you have a bike that had the little shingles on the handlebar?
3: Hell no.
2: God.
1: The little things at home?
2: Yeah.
3: Hell no. I had a big wheel.
2: You had a big wheel?
3: I had a big wheel, yes.
2: That was passed down.
1: Trey, let me tell you something. Trey was probably one of the ones who had the big wheel, and then they'd stop right by you real quick and everything and just stare at you like,
2: yeah,
1: hi.
2: For real.
3: We used to drift on the big wheel and everything.
2: Man.
3: Yes.
2: Ain't nothing like a fish tailing that big wheel.
3: Boy.
2: And you ain't got to worry about your tires either.
3: That big wheel had at least a 392 in it.
2: Yeah, for real.
1: So they don't make those no more, right?
2: I ain't seen one.
3: I don't know.
1: All right. It is National Pizza Party Day.
3: Oh, gosh.
2: Mm-hmm. What kind of rain day?
1: Pizza party.
3: Shout out to the jobs who think they can cure everything bad that happens at the job with a pizza party.
1: Don't they?
3: Hey, y'all, we laid some folks off, but we're going to give the rest of y'all a pizza party.
2: Yeah.
1: It is National Work From Home Day.
3: Okay.
2: All right.
3: Not a bad one. I like that. I'm not a big work from home fan, though.
2: Uh-huh. Me neither. I want to get out.
1: And Bring Flowers to Someone Day.
3: Oh,
2: let me see.
3: Come on, fellas.
2: Nah. Save that little chain.
3: Damn.
1: All right. Let's do this. Let's get into the birthday.

0: Football player Ray Lewis.
1: Ray Lewis.
0: Football player, former football player, we should say, Emmitt Smith.
1: Emmitt Smith, one of the greatest.
0: And the actor Russell Hornsby is celebrating a birthday.
1: Russell Hornsby, okay.
2: That name sounds familiar.
1: Yeah, it does.
0: I don't know Russell.
2: Russell Hornsby.
0: Never heard of him.
2: Oh, Russ.
0: Nope.
1: Oh, Russ.
0: All right, we're done. Those are your birthdays. Those are your birthdays. I have not.
2: Shady little palm tree over there, boy.
0: Yeah, but you ever heard of Russell?
2: His name do sound familiar. I just have to see his face.
0: All right. Hold on. Our producer, Tracy, she's Googling now. I can see her fingers moving. Come on over here, Tracy. Let us see. Do we know him? Do you know him? What have we seen him on? What have we seen him? Get to the mic. What have we seen him on?
3: Hi. Oh. Ooh.
0: Huh?
2: Can I see him?
3: Lincoln Heights.
1: Oh, yeah. Oh, he played in...
2: Get Rich or Die Trying.
1: Get Rich or Die Trying.
2: I know his name sounded familiar.
0: Russell Hornsby.
1: And BMF, if I'm not mistaken.
2: He did, I think, playing
0: BMF.
1: Happy
0: birthday.
1: BMF, yeah.
0: Okay, we'll take that back. Happy birthday, Mr. Hornsby.
2: Played the daddy.
0: All right, let's get into our memes. Here we go.
2: Charles.
0: Early morning meme.
1: That's good.
0: Mine just says this. I don't always have time to fold laundry, but when I do, I don't.
2: Damn.
0: I don't.
1: Lazy.
2: You still don't?
0: I still don't.
1: Oh,
0: when
1: lazy.
0: I do have time, I don't.
2: That's
0: Sorry.
2: Very lazy.
0: Yes, it is. Okay, what you got?
2: Okay, I got one. Mine says, I asked this homeless man how much money a day he makes standing on the corner. He said about $400 to $500 a day. He gonna be real mad when he see me standing there tomorrow.
0: Damn, that's a good hustle.
1: That's a good ass hustle, man. I love it.
0: What you got?
1: All right, here we go. Ladies, if your man laugh at another chick joke, write it down and tell it next week.
0: Mm-hmm.
1: Now, if he don't laugh, knock his ass in between them cabinets.
0: And that's what I would do.
1: For real.
0: Knock
1: his ass dead in between them cabinets.
0: Yeah, I always have to look at my husband when another woman tries to crack a joke. I look at him dead in his face. You better not laugh.
1: Man, that's messed up, though,
0: dude. You better not laugh.
2: At her hee-heeing and ha-hawing.
0: Yeah, don't you laugh at her.
2: That's fine.
1: And we running late.
0: All right, y'all. Listen, that's how we kick the show off with our early morning memes. Now, coming up this morning, guess what? Have you ever gotten scammed on the internet?
1: Mm.
0: Have you? Uh-oh. We're going to talk about that. Plus, we're catching up with another couple on Date Fail. And we got money inside our $1,000 minute game. And it could be yours. All that's coming up. It's Friday. Here we go. It's Dee Dee in the morning.
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0: Okay, good morning. It's Dee Dee in the morning. Jake Cruz is here. Also, Trey G and comedian J.J. Williamson. Guys, we were just talking about it. Everybody's been talking about it. It would have to be the Kevin Hart roast on Netflix. Mm-hmm. Came out on Sunday. We all got a chance to see it. The star, though, it was supposed to be Kevin Hart,
1: yeah,
0: but
1: it wasn't.
0: It wasn't. Because every time I look on social media, this woman is trending. Everybody is talking about her.
1: Facts.
0: The consummate professional, they said. Mm. Please welcome comedian Sheryl Underwood.
1: Hey. All right.
2: Hey. And friend of the Dee Dee in the morning. Morning shout.
0: I know that's
2: 100%.
0: Right.
2: You better know it.
0: Boy, you did that thing. So tell me, the rumors are going around. Somebody told me, were you not supposed to be on there and they asked you at the last minute to be on the roast?
2: So I got a call and they said, would you consider being on the roast? I was like, hell yeah. Mm. What time I need to be there? What I need to do? Mm-hmm. And Netflix, they opened the briefcase for you like Hawaii 5-0.
1: I heard.
0: Now
2: listen, y'all the first people getting the inside story. You want to hear the rest of this story?
0: Yeah.
2: You got to check me out at the New Orleans Comedy Room.
0: I know that's right.
1: Come on.
2: The grand opening this weekend. We are the first show to go into this new club in New Orleans, Friday, Saturday, and Sunday. But anyway, so I get this call. They say, can you do it? They present the offer. We accept the offer, right?
0: Uh-huh.
2: So then I start talking to the writers. And then there's a luncheon at the man, the big dude that run Netflix.
0: Uh-huh.
2: At his house, Ted Sarandos, everybody's there. Eddie Murphy,
1: yes.
2: Dave Chappelle. So I'm shaking hands, talking to everybody. So Tony Hinchcliffe comes up to me, and I goes, what's up? And he goes, so you know I'm going to talk about this. What you thinking? I said, what I'm thinking, it better be funny.
1: Right.
2: That's all I care about, is it better be funny. So then they say, well, you know, Shane Gillis want to reach out to you. Can we connect y'all? I was like, cool in the gang. You connect us. So Shane calls me. Now, I know of these guys, right? We're colleagues. I say, listen to me. We're colleagues. This is a roast. It's an old-fashioned fries club. Dean Martin hit him. Roast. I said, do what you do, because you better do it right, or I'm coming for you, right? So Shane calls me, and I said, you know, Shane, you named after my favorite Western, you know, because I'm old school. Adam Ladd. Shane,
0: damn.
2: I said, but if you don't get it right, I'm going to pop you like Doc Holliday in Tombstone.
1: Uh-oh.
2: So we laughing. They don't tell me what they're going to say.
0: Mm-hmm.
2: They just tell me what they're going to touch on.
0: Uh-huh.
2: And the two things they said they was going to touch on,
0: come on,
2: my husband's death and me being raped.
1: Oh, gosh.
0: No.
1: Yeah.
0: No, Cheryl.
2: Yes, sir.
0: And so
2: yes,
0: how
2: sir.
0: Did you feel when you found out that's what they wanted to talk about? Were you like too personal or you just said, I'm going to let it go? Clearly.
2: Well, here's what it is. Mm. Nowadays, when they roast the hit below the belt.
1: Mm. Yes.
0: Did it offend you at all?
1: Right.
2: It didn't offend me because they came to me with respect.
0: Did it hurt you?
2: And they told me what they was going to do. But I did tell them, and I believe this, and I could be wrong, and I will accept correction from the culture.
1: Mm.
2: I said, listen to me. It's not my reaction. You got to deal with the world their reaction to what you say.
0: We are talking to Sheryl Underwood.
1: Let me ask you this, Sheryl. Now, you know, the public is going to have one opinion about it, like the people, the audience, the crowd.
2: Yeah.
1: Do you kind of agree that they went too far, or is it just still in the realm of comedy?
2: It's all subjective. The things that we used to say that we got canceled for, the white boy comics making millions and millions of dollars on.
1: Sure.
2: I'm saying is, this is time for great conversation.
0: Mm.
2: That's why I'm coming up with my podcast,
1: on,
2: Politics and Punchline.
0: Come on, Cheryl.
1: I like that.
0: I like that, too.
1: Come
0: Politics
1: on,
0: and Punchline. Go ahead, Cheryl.
1: Yeah.
0: I want everybody to know something else about Cheryl. Number one, I love the fact that Cheryl was keeping notes on the special.
1: Oh, come on, man.
0: I love that, Cheryl. Yeah. When I saw you.
2: Oh, yeah, because I'm going to pop you.
1: Oh,
2: I'm going to pop you. You ain't heard my feelings talk about my husband died. He only died once. But Tony Hinchcliffe died every day.
1: Every day.
0: I love that.
2: And Dee Dee, before you say anything else, we have to announce to the world that we will be coming in every market that Dee Dee in the Morning is in together.
0: Yes, we are.
2: I got to thank Terry Hodges for booking me over at the Crowfoot Pontiac, Michigan, May 22nd, 23rd. I'll give you all my dates.
0: Yeah.
2: But there's something coming big.
0: Yeah.
2: And at DD, every market you're in, we're going to bring panels to talk political and punchline.
0: That's what
2: we're going to use the radio. And thank you, Netflix, for even putting me on a roast so people can rediscover me.
1: Yo.
2: The sky is the limit.
1: Absolutely.
2: Let's work together.
0: I love that. This week in New Orleans, if you're listening, KMEZ, New Orleans, everybody, make sure you're there to support our girl, Sheryl Underwood,
1: man,
0: who killed it on that special.
2: And I want to be able to call in like this and tell you where I'm going to be so I can open these doors for other comics and these comedy clubs. Got to start booking comics and promoting, and people need to start buying ads on radio.
0: Let them know, because it still works. Trust and believe 100%. Us right now. Well, listen, y'all clap it up for this woman. Like I said, if you're in anywhere where she is, you got to go see her. Comedian Sheryl Underwood.
1: All right.
2: Yay.
0: Dee Dee in the morning.
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1: Yeah, come on.
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0: right? So the hood sensory is what we call the hoodie that hugs back, and we both are wearing the hoodie. It's basically, as we're in Mental Health Awareness Month, it's the hoodie that has several functions for people who have anxiety. Me personally, I'm neurodivergent. My son here, he's neurodivergent, who needs self-soothing. And so it started like 6 years ago during COVID. My sons were all wearing hoodies in the summertime. We would be fighting about it. And I'm like, y'all take them dang hoodies off. Yeah. Y'all,
1: wait.
0: Y'all embarrassing me.
1: Is son some Gen Zers, millennials?
0: All Gen Zers.
1: Yeah.
0: All Gen Zers. Yeah. And I'm a Gen Xer. So I was like, y'all making me look bad.
1: Oh, no.
0: You know? And they would.
2: You
0: and
2: made them.
0: And they wouldn't take them off. But they didn't. They couldn't tell me why.
1: Yo.
0: And it was like 155 degrees in Southwest hell. Like, it's hot.
1: Yes.
0: And so I started getting curious about, you know, I just started kind of looking into it. And I Googled, like, why is my kid wearing hoodies in the summertime? And, of course, there was nothing.
3: Right.
0: And then, I don't know, I just was led to words like sensory. And I looked up what was there, and everything was geared toward a certain audience that wasn't us, because we're black folks, and everything that was out there was ugly, and really, really expensive. And I was like, no black boy, because I have three sons, no black kid is gonna wear this. So I'm actually a musician, but for the sake of my kids, I'll be anything.
3: Oh, I know that.
0: So I became a fashion designer in my mind.
3: So what did you design? Like, tell everybody what that sensory is.
0: Yeah, I basically drew with a pencil what all the features that I could think of that could support them as I was researching. So the hoodie basically has all these features for tactile stimulation. Like, this is a raised rubberized textured logo.
1: Stop playing.
0: There's hooks for toys, because it's for you to fidget with, like, you see us. And there's like six hooks. There's mini weighted blankets that go on the inside that can be frozen or heated.
3: Oh, wow.
0: So you could put them in a freezer, you could put them in a microwave. They have ceramic beads, so it's a mini weighted blanket for the front, a mini weighted blanket for the back. 6 years in development, fully patented now.
1: Oh, wow. Come on.
0: For somebody who started off, you know, just wanting to love my children and figured this out and bridged this gap. But
1: that's nice.
3: And you put compression sleeves in your hoodie.
0: And they snap in, and if you don't want to wear them, you can just tuck them.
3: Wow.
0: So the thing is that I wanted to have several functions, because your needs may change real time. You may want to squeeze your right arm, because being neurodivergent, like for me, I was a weird kid growing up. That's what I always thought. I'm just this weird kid.
3: What does neurodivergent mean?
0: Neurodivergent is a spectrum of sensory conditions. It could be autism. It could be ADHD. I heard y'all talking about ADD. It could be clinical OCD. It could be dyslexia. It could be anything. It's a broad spectrum. The hoodie's for anybody. Like, you could be having moments of anxiety and you just need to self-soothe and calm. And so you may want to squeeze your right arm, and then you may want to squeeze your left arm, so you can change out, like, which side you want to wear. You can wear both.
1: My favorite part so far about it is the texture. I am a texture person.
0: Yes!
1: I love
0: and
1: texture.
0: And it is this fabric, we studied, like, went in about what was the best fabric for folks with sensory conditions that could hold all the functions of this hoodie. Chewable, chew-friendly drawstrings, because people be chewing. So this is food-grade silicone.
3: Chew-friendly drawstring, because you're right, people always chew on the drawstring.
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3: Mm-hmm. 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
0: And this right here, what you're looking at right now is the fight. Like, we got it the other day.
1: Yo.
0: It's the final prototype, and I'm so excited about it.
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2: I'd like to order three.
0: Yes.
3: All right. Where can they order again? 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
1: Follow y'all on Instagram, too.
0: Thank you so much.
1: I had to.
0: I appreciate you.
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0: Facebook group, everything. This is so great. Congratulations to
1: Thank you so much.
0: Mm-hmm. And shouts out to your son, who the model.
1: Yeah, the model.
0: He been modeling for mama right
1: now. Yes, indeed.
0: Hood Rock Century, everybody. Yes, make indeed. Sure that you definitely support. It's the hoodie that hugs you back. Mm-hmm. Congratulations again, and clap it up for Jamie Butler and Katina Stone Butler.
1: Thank you. All right.
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5: Good morning, I'm Megan Vaselli with 6 News. The East Lansing Police Department says today it will release video from the shooting death of Isaiah Kirby. Officers say exactly 1 month ago they shot and killed the MSU student when he ran at them with a knife. He's accused of stabbing local attorney Douglas Mylock, who underwent emergency surgery and was released from the hospital a few days later. Kirby's family has called for ELPD to release unedited, unredacted video of the shooting. And now the department plans to do so today after meeting with Kirby's family. Tonight, it's win or go home for the Pistons, and for the Cavs, it's win or come back to Detroit. The Pistons head into Game 6 of the Eastern Conference semifinals down 3-2. Tonight's tip-off slated for 7, and if the Pistons can pull it off, they'll be back at home Sunday for Game 7. For the latest news, weather, and sports, be sure to tune into 6 News, and we're always online at WLNS.com.
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17: I'm Storm Tracker 6 meteorologist Katie Nicolau. Here's a look at your forecast. Today, decreasing cloud cover will let our temperatures warm up to around 70 degrees. Overnight, we'll drop into the mid-50s with increasing clouds and the chance for some storms late that'll continue into the early morning Saturday. Saturday afternoon looks partly cloudy, but then storm chances return later in the evening with high temperatures in the upper 70s to low 80s.
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1: Good morning, Didi in the morning. Guys, we got to have a conversation right now about Drake. So everybody's been waiting on Drake's album, right?
2: Yes.
1: Boy, boy, boy, he's taking shots. Did you hear who Drake is taking shots at? I know of three already, I can tell you.
2: Yeah.
1: I'm going to let Trey tell you. Let's get into our hot topic.
3: Let her cook.
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1: 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All right, y'all. Did you hear what's going on? Drake is back. He's out. He's ready.
2: Yeah. Iceman coming. This is a highly anticipated album from old Drake, too, because it's the first like major project since Kendrick Lamar kind of like did his thing against
1: him. Oh, my God. Draketh cometh.
2: All right. Relax. Relax. Well, there were some songs that leaked, including a song called 1 a.m. Yes. in Albany.
5: Yeah.
2: Is the name of what it's called. Now, Drake takes some shots at some notable names, including LeBron James, Kendrick Lamar, and even Dr. Dre in the damn song.

0: for your punk ass anyway.
1: Yeah, you'd really have to catch that, by the way. I just want everybody to know.
2: Absolutely.
1: You'd have to dissect his lyrics to understand what he was saying.
2: Absolutely. Absolutely. The 23 bar was,
1: of
2: course,
1: that one.
2: That was for LeBron James. That last bar about being naked and sleepwalking in another state, that was for Joe Budden.
3: Yeah.
2: Because Joe Budden was arrested, basically, for being naked in the streets outside, and nobody knows why. He also said Kendrick Lamar made up a bunch of lies on Not Like Us. That's the only way that Kendrick could get a hit.
1: Mm-hmm.
2: This new Iceman album is going to be kind of insane is what it sounds like.
1: I just didn't like what he said about LeBron.
3: I don't know why.
1: He said, I shouldn't even be shocked to see you in that arena because you always made your career off of switching teams.
2: Yeah.
1: And then he said, stop asking me what's going on with 23andMe. I'm a real ninja and he's not.
2: I ain't going to lie, that's a double entendre right there. That's a double entendre. 23andMe, the DNA site.
1: Yeah.
2: Stop playing with that boy, Drake.
1: He said, I'm a real, and it's not in his DNA.
2: Yeah.
3: Here he comes.
1: Now everybody gonna be doesn't he say that everybody gonna be back on him?
2: Sure.
1: Everybody's gonna be okay.
2: Sure.
1: Well, Rick Ross said he ain't scared. Did y'all hear?
2: At all.
4: People would love for me to say I hate this nigga forever. Nah, homie, it ain't that. When somebody step out of line and you gotta, you know, chastise them or give them a spanking, that's what you do. Mm-hmm. But is it one of those things where there's a conspiracy? Hell no. Don't nobody fear Drake album release.
1: Hold on a second. Did he just basically reduce Drake to a child, chastise them and spank them? He made it seem like that's a child to him.
2: Pretty much.
1: All right, Rick Ross.
2: Pretty much.
1: I love Rick Ross because he always talks like that. Wonder if he says, listen, I got to go to the bathroom. You know what I mean? Like everything is like dramatic.
2: Yeah. Very much
1: if he went through the drive-thru and he wanted to get, you know, like a two-piece or something.
2: Shut up.
1: Yes, Rick Ross. I want a two-piece.
2: Shut up.
1: Everything is like,
4: Let me get a feathery. Let me get a feathery two-piece.
1: There it is. That's what I'm saying.
4: Make sure it's extra lemon pepper.
1: With a jalapeno or something.
3: Rick Ross is the only one that talk mute.
2: Shut up. I'm mute.
1: Hold on a second. And you talking.
2: Yeah.
3: Oh, God. Oh.
2: He almost laughed at himself.
3: Yeah, I did. Yeah, I had to catch it.
2: Till he caught it.
3: You're so dirty.
1: I know it. Hey, listen. Nicki Minaj, too. Is she in the Drake corner?
2: She is in the Drake corner, but she is commenting about something different. There's been some comparisons of Nicki Minaj and this other up-and-coming female rapper. So Nicki hopped on her social media and said, if I see anybody that follows me following anybody I don't like, I'm going to unfollow you.
5: To my Twitter barbs that I follow, if I see a name... Or a face. A name or a face. That goes for any name and any face. That's gonna make me malfunction like for 2 seconds. You getting unfollowed and possibly blocked.
1: Hold on a second. She said, make me malfunction.
2: That's what she said.
1: Oh, man.
2: That's what she said.
1: And you know what, Nicki? You malfunctioned a lot in the last year or so.
2: I've
1: been seeing you malfunction.
2: Sure. Meg Thee Stallion, Cardi B. There's been a lot of malfunctions on Nicki's side.
1: Okay.
2: Donald Trump.
1: All right, listen, coming up, we're going to play our $1,000 mini game next. It's Dee Dee in the morning.
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2: All right, it's Didi in the morning. We're all here on this Friday.
3: It's Friday.
2: All righty. There is J. Cruz, Trey G, and good morning to comedian J.J. Williamson.
3: Good morning, good morning, good morning, good people.
2: Come on.
3: It's Friday. It's Friday. It's the weekend. It's time to party. It's Friday. It's Friday. It's the weekend. It's time to party. So, J.J., what you do?
4: Hey.
3: When the weekend comes to you.
4: Well,
3: like I'm about to get my beach on, and I'm going to get my swim on, and I'm going to get my cooking on all weekend long because it's Friday.
5: The five things you need to know right now on Didi in the
2: JJ,
5: morning.
2: You're not getting your beach on until next weekend for the Soul Beach Music Festival.
3: Hey! Right. Yeah, I'm just getting a little excited. I know. Mm-hmm. I'm going to go to a man-made beach.
2: Oh, a man-made beach.
3: Yeah,
2: all right,
3: yeah,
2: good
3: yeah.
2: luck.
3: No, all in my backyard, though.
2: Right, right.
6: Still a beach.
2: It's still a beach.
3: It's still
2: that's,
3: a beach.
2: That's that beach.
3: Yeah, yeah, that, yeah. That's that beach.
6: One of them good old beaches, too,
3: yeah,
6: right?
3: Yeah, I love that old beach.
2: That's a bad beach, though.
3: Don't yeah, none, yeah, don't that's a bad
6: a,
3: beach.
6: Don't
3: yeah.
6: nothing beat a good beach.
3: Yeah, yeah. There'll be beaches everywhere, too.
6: It really do now. It really do. Beaches be all over nowadays.
3: Beaches be all over.
6: Nowadays.
3: Yeah. And you can see a beach every day.
2: All right. You know what? I'm not. Let's get into the five. Here they are. First off, let me shout out University of Chicago to offer free tuition for families making under $250,000 a year.
6: That's what I'm talking about.
2: Yeah,
6: that's how you give back.
2: This is how you get by with all that other stuff that your boy was trying to take out of here, right? So if you are a minority and you were worrying about schooling and this and that, here you go. If your child can get into the University of Chicago and your family is making under $250,000 a year, you can go to school for free.
6: Yeah.
3: Oh, wow.
2: They said that. Yep. Beginning in the autumn quarter of 2027. Guarantee free tuition for undergraduate students.
6: Shouts out.
2: So that's beautiful. And then the other thing we got to talk about, you guys, is what I need to tell you guys about. Did y'all hear what they're saying now? They say you can tell that the recession is here. You want to know why? Recession indicator is TV's busiest characters are all on OnlyFans. Everybody's on OnlyFans, and they were saying that. Like, lots of folks are getting on OnlyFans now at this point.
6: Really?
2: Mm-hmm.
6: Yeah. You know, I saw it was a law in Florida. He basically was saying that he wants to tax OnlyFans. Like, they basically have to give, like, 50% of their OnlyFans earnings or something like that for the ladies. So
2: I'm going to be honest with y'all. When somebody told me I could put my feet on there and make some money, I'm really starting to do an OnlyFans for just feet.
6: Yeah, not yours, though. Nah, not yours.
2: No, mine are pretty, Trey. I got one corn.
6: Pretty big.
2: I got a one corn, dude.
6: Yeah, they pretty big, Didi.
2: I got one corn. Okay, well, two. I lied.
6: Yeah, you're going to
2: I got a corn on the fourth toe of each foot.
6: You're going to have a panorama picture if
2: all right,
6: you put your feet on there. It's going to be one of the panoramas.
3: Yeah, your feet look like you got gloves on.
2: It just sucks.
3: Hey, let's talk about the NFL. Man, I think this is one of the quickest retirements of all time when it comes to players in the NFL. This man his name is Squirrel.
2: Not Squirrel.
3: Squirrel White, man. He was a wide receiver for the Chicago Bears. He signed for the Chicago Bears, and then 16 days later, he retired.
2: Mm-mm.
3: He retired from the NFL. Now, a lot of people are speculating why, but he has not came out, and the team hasn't said yet. A lot of people say he just wasn't built for the NFL. Some people think it's something went on inside the organization, and he got out before it comes to light. Man, but for this young man right here, man, to retire 16 days after signing with the Chicago Bears.
2: You know what it sounded like? He got out there and practiced. Somebody hit him like what you did.
3: Yeah, he was a wide receiver. And he probably, same thing happened to him. I went across the middle, got hit so hard, I was like, I'm going to join the band.
2: He got hit so hard, he said, I'm retired.
3: I'm retired. I'm finna dry lift.
2: Uh-uh.
3: Man, so shout out to him, man.
6: Drive lift. Can we talk about social media influencer Keith Lee?
3: Uh-oh.
6: You know, Keith Lee is doing his Family Day festival here really soon. So he was sitting down doing an interview speaking about him and his wife's family. Keith said he ain't going to have no more kids unless his wife, Ronnie, say so.
7: My number one rule is that
1: I'm done when she's done.
4: Okay, boom.
1: Whenever she ready to have more kids, we have more kids. If she want 30 of them, we gonna have 30 of them.
4: Period.
1: If she done at three, we done at three. Because as much as I would want to say I want kids, I'm not the one carrying them. And that's not my body that's going through the inner effect, the before effects, the after effects. People who don't have kids don't understand how real postpartum is. And I feel like it would be selfish of me and unfavoring as a partner to be like, oh, I want more kids, so we gotta have more kids.
4: Mm-hmm.
1: So whenever she's ready to have more, we gonna have more. Mm-hmm. But she teeters a lot.
6: Keith Lee said, I am not Russell Wilson, and do not look over to me and ask me when I'm having more babies. Ask her.
3: Yeah.
6: Ask her. Now, we can practice all you want to, but, right? You know, it's up to her.
2: All right. Well, listen, like there you go. Those right there are your five things. And now we need somebody to play our $1,000 mini game. We do have cash for you. All you got to do is answer 10 questions correctly and win this money right now at 833. Talk to Dee Dee.
3: That's 833-825-5233.
2: It's Dee Dee in the morning.
0: The hits that power the party, Stacks 92.1.
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0: power the party. Yeah, you do every day, so keep on listening. Stacks 92.1.
1: All righty. Good morning. It's Dee Dee in the morning. We're all here. We're going to play our $1,000 minute game. But before we do, a recent survey found that almost 80% of us have regrets about how our lives have turned out.
2: Ooh.
1: The number one regret.
2: Mm-hmm.
1: Some people said they wish they had taken more time to travel.
2: Dang. Okay. That's one thing I don't want to do. As I age and get older, mm-hmm. I don't want to look back and be like, damn, I wish I had to travel more. I do want
1: to
2: travel.
1: My mother used to say this to me all the time. You know, my mother, and this is why I didn't have kids. Thanks, Mom.
2: Okay.
1: But there's several reasons. But no, her one thing she used to always say to me, never have regrets.
2: Yeah.
1: She used to always say, whatever you do, try your best not to have regrets. Go and do everything that you wanted to do. Yep. See everything. Go do it. Marry someone. Here's the other one. The number one regret is taking more time to travel.
2: Mm-hmm.
1: Number three, though, is married someone different.
2: Mm.
1: Some people feel like their biggest regret was that, they wish they would have married somebody different.
2: I can see that. I can see that.
1: I don't. You know what? I really realized something. Somebody just asked me if my husband was the love of my life, and I went, I don't know.
2: You said, I don't know?
1: I don't know.
2: What the
1: How
2: hell
1: you know?
2: Mean?
1: What does love of your life mean?
2: The love of your life.
1: And like, so right now, so far, yeah.
2: They complete you.
1: So far, yeah.
2: So far.
3: Does he complete you?
1: Yeah, I mean, I don't.
2: See, right,
3: see now.
1: I don't know about this complete
3: right.
1: me
3: for
1: now.
3: Real.
1: See, I'm one of the kind of people, I'm going to complete me.
2: Mm-mm.
3: Seem like both of y'all going to do it again.
1: All right, let's get into it. No, we're not.
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2: Oh.
4: A Dee Dee in the Morning exclusive.
1: We didn't even have that conversation.
2: Hold on, Dee Dee. Chris just sent me a message. He said, tell Dee Dee I said ditto.
1: I know, but hold on a second. Are you ever with your love of your life? Because I'm going to be honest with you. We need to get into this conversation because somebody in the room, I know who the love of their life was.
2: Yo.
1: And let's get into the game.
3: Yeah, let's get into the game.
1: We need to have this conversation. We need to have this conversation. All right. Hey, Pez.
5: Yep, I'm here.
1: Hey, Pez. How you doing?
3: Pez.
5: I'm doing all right.
1: Like that name. All right. Ain't Pez them things that used to get the candy?
2: Oh, yeah, like a Pez dispenser.
1: I love them things when I was a kid.
2: Pez, where does your name come from?
1: Yeah, who named you Pez?
5: You know, I don't know where it came from type shit.
2: Is that your... We on the radio, Pez. Pez get comfortable fans,
3: I'll
2: don't
3: tell you. Pez, you talking like you already know us.
5: Most definitely. I listen to y'all all the time.
1: Thank you. That's what's up, man.
2: Is Pez your real name or is that like a nickname?
5: Nah, nickname.
1: Oh, okay.
2: What's your government?
5: It's too long.
1: No, come on. You got to tell. Can't nothing longer than Jeremiah.
3: Ain't nothing longer than Jeremiah.
5: It sounds just like it. Sebastian.
2: Sebastian. Yeah.
1: That's a nice name, Pez.
3: Yeah. We're going to stick with Pez, though.
2: Shut up.
1: Okay, let's spin the wheel. Here we go.
0: DJ Chris. JJ from The Sip.
6: Trey G.
0: $10 bonus.
2: Come on, now. All right, Bash. I'm going to read you the 10 questions. All right, Bash. I'm going to read you the 10 questions.
5: Yes, sir.
2: If you don't know the answer, Big Dog, what you going to say?
5: Pass.
2: That's right. Then we're going to spin the block, answer it again. And we got to go fast, no hesitation, okay?
5: Good.
2: All right, let's get paid. First question. How many hours do you listen to the radio?
5: Eight.
2: Who on the morning show do you relate to the most?
5: Reggie.
2: What's the first letter in the Greek alphabet?
5: Pass.
2: Which planet is nicknamed the Red Planet?
5: Mars.
2: Gotta go fast. Yeah, there you go. Gotta go fast. How many children does Nick Cannon have?
5: 10, 11, 12.
2: There you go. There you go. Which late night talk show will be ending this month?
5: Jimmy Fallon. Pass.
2: What was the fourth question that I asked you, number four?
5: Color of
2: the planet. Okay.
5: Pass.
2: Yeah. Who on the morning show is a trumpet player?
5: Crazy,
2: DD,
5: J. Cruz.
2: One more.
5: Mississippi.
2: Yeah, there you go, there you go. Right. What does NDA stand for? NDA.
5: NDA or NBA?
2: NDA. N is in Nancy. Damn.
1: Damn. All right, you guys only got to like eight, and you ended up getting 2, 4, 6 out of eight.
2: Yep,
1: six out
2: bad.
1: Of eight.
2: Not bad.
1: All right, here's what you missed. You missed this one. What's the first letter in the Greek alphabet? It's alpha. You missed this one. Which late night talk show host will be ending or talk show is ending this month? Stephen Colbert, The Late Show.
2: For sure.
1: And then the last one was he was saying NDA, non-disclosure agreement. So, let's see. You got 1, 2, 3, 4, 5, 6 out of 10. 8, 9. $10 every correct answer. $60. You spun the wheel, got an extra 10. $70.
3: All right. We thankful.
1: $70 is coming to you, sir. All right. And we appreciate you listening. Pez, do me a favor. 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
6: So, Chantel, you hit us up and said you're going to make your daddy mad, huh?
7: I'm going to tell him that my baby's dad just got out of jail, and he thinks that I should pay him for helping make my daughter since I'm in the Army now. And he's going to call CPS to try to get my daughter because he thinks that we can that he can raise my daughter better than we can.
8: Hello?
7: Hey, Daddy.
8: What's going on?
7: I'm very upset. I'm angry. So, Delaris got out of jail last night, and he called me about 10 minutes ago, and he was like that he feel that I should pay him for helping me make Leah

0: and said, and I'd have told you, and you went back behind my back and told Trent and them, I got other people that know about this shit. So what you can do is stop answering that damn phone call for Trent and this and that. I knew Trent was going to try to do some fucking dirty shit like that. But it's just your ass going to sit here and try to show Trent a damn love over your dad.
1: I ain't showing no love over nothing.
0: Chantel, let me say something to you. Not one damn time you ever stepped to that broke mouth ass on
2: Daddy, shut
0: about
2: up.
0: About what your daddy sit back and say. You
2: daddy,
0: never said to that woman about nothing.
2: Shut
0: but up. You always took her damn side. So now I'm going to tell you like this. You can either listen to your daddy or you can see him be an ass towards your daddy.
2: Daddy, I got to tell you something. You on the Mad Minute?
1: Yeah! It's a joke. I love you, daddy. I love you.
2: It's a joke.
0: Y'all wrong for that.
2: And he ain't laughing.
0: You mess with me like this.
2: All right, y'all give it up for Chantel and her daddy, Ronnie.
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7: Good morning, I'm Megan Vaselli with 6 News. Governor Whitmer greenlights the removal of writing in 11th grade state testing, which lawmakers say erases outdated standardized testing requirements. Specifically, this bipartisan legislation gets rid of the mandatory essay on the Michigan Merit Exam, typically taken by high school juniors. It also upgrades student transcripts so schools no longer have to print 11th grade test scores on them. Starting July 1st, the Education Department will put new limits on how much graduate and professional students can borrow in federal loans. The new cap for grad students will be $20,500 a year and $50,000 for certain professional programs. Republicans say this will lead to less student debt and lower college costs, but Democrats want to reverse the rule, saying it will worsen workforce shortages. For the latest news, weather, and sports, be sure to tune into 6 News, and we're always online at WLNS.com.
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5: Hey, Mid-Michigan, this is Ian Kress from the WLNS Sports Department. It's win or go home for the Detroit Pistons tonight. Game 6 between the Pistons and Cavaliers will tip off at 7 o'clock tonight in Cleveland. The Pistons trail 3-2 after the loss in Game 5 at home on Wednesday. If the Pistons want to win, they'll have to hand the Cavaliers their first home loss of the playoffs. And while the Pistons suffered a loss on Wednesday, the Detroit Tigers have suffered multiple losses since Wednesday. Yesterday, the Tigers fell in their series finale with the Mets 9-4. So the Tigers got swept by New York in the Queen City. The Tigers return home to begin a series with the Toronto Blue Jays tonight. First pitch is set for 6:40. The game will be seen on Apple TV. Have a good Friday.
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6: I'm Storm Tracker 6 meteorologist Katie Nicolau. Here's a look at your forecast. Today, decreasing cloud cover will let our temperatures warm up to around 70 degrees. Overnight, we'll drop into the mid-50s with increasing clouds and the chance for some storms late that'll continue into the early morning Saturday. Saturday afternoon looks partly cloudy, but then storm chances return later in the evening with high temperatures in the upper 70s to low 80s.
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2: Alrighty, listen. Good morning. It's Dee Dee in the morning. And we got to take our first look on this Friday at our hot topics. Because Dr. Cheyenne Bryant's still in the news, y'all. She's still in the news. She's reacting now. She's going to tell everybody, you know, she's standing firm, everybody, behind her credentials. So she says, let's get into it. Here we go.
3: Crazy, scary, and hilarious. Hot topics.
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2: All right, so the first thing, though, before we get into that, y'all see this about an aide to RFK has resigned over flavored vapes. Take a listen.
5: A top aide for Health Secretary Robert Kennedy Jr. has resigned in protest over the FDA's approval of fruit-flavored e-cigarettes. Richard Danker claims the approval of flavored vapes could expose children to nicotine addiction.
6: They can if there's nicotine in them. There doesn't necessarily have to be nicotine in the
2: hold flavor. On, I'm sorry, what'd you say?
6: Nicotine doesn't have to.
2: I wanted to make sure.
6: Oh, y'all being stupid.
2: I wanted to make sure he said nicotine, because the first time you didn't say nick.
6: Nicotine?
2: No, at first you didn't.
7: I was scared.
2: You heard it too?
7: Yeah, I did.
8: I think he broke it down kind of a little bit. It was like the phonetic pronunciation. It was like nicotine.
7: You used the wrong syllable.
6: Clean that up. Nicotine doesn't have to be in vapes. Thank you. All right.
2: All right. Well, yeah. So somebody now has quit over there. And, you know, this whole administration is just a joke. In it. Yeah. It's a joke. All right. Let's move on. Now, let's talk about Dr. Cheyenne Bryant. What's the story? I know, Trey, you've been up on this one.
8: Yeah. So Dr. Cheyenne Bryant is basically talking about her her critics, pretty much. So she has been under a lot of heat on social media to produce some kind of proof that she is educated. You know, she says she has like PhDs, doctorates, all of these things. People are just wanting proof. So she was sitting down on somebody's show and she said, I ain't got to prove a damn thing to nobody.
9: Why not drop doctor if you cannot bring forth doctoral degree?
10: So I've already covered this, right? And we're here obviously to talk about my new book. So I've earned the title. I have multiple degrees and I'm not going to prove anything to anybody. And we're going to leave it just as that. Yeah.
9: Dr. Cheyenne Bryant.
10: Baby, Dr. Cheyenne Bryant.
9: And that's where, and you're standing by that.
10: Standing by it. Yeah, right. Because I earned it.
2: Well, here's what they got a picture of. They got a picture of Dr. Bryant and they have a picture of her and Bill Cosby, Dr. J, Dr. Dre.
6: Nuh-uh.
2: And they got a picture of her.
8: Oh, God.
2: Yes, they do. They have them all in one picture. Like, okay, here goes all your doctors.
6: Yeah. Oh, they're missing.
7: And they say they about to add Dr. Pimple Popper on there as well.
8: Doctor. I think they're a real doctor, though. Ain't
2: they? Yeah, I do, too. Yeah. I think Doc McStuffin's going to be on there. Is that what the name is?
6: Dr. Seuss as well.
2: Dr. Seuss.
7: And the old guy from the Tonight Show, Dr. Severson. Dr. Severson, really.
2: You went back to 1970-something.
8: We might as well add the dude from Spider-Man, Doc Ock.
2: Okay, they're all a part of this. All went to the same school. I don't like clowning on her because I really liked her when she came in. I really did.
8: The internet loves clowning on her. You know, I seen a comment that basically said, you know, she was a Spirit Airlines pilot as well.
2: See?
8: Yeah. I said, why y'all doing
2: now
8: that?
2: Now that they gone out of business, you can't confirm it?
7: Can't confirm it.
2: Can't confirm it. Yeah. Well, hell, if that's what we're going to do, I've done a lot of things in my life.
8: Shut up.
7: For real.
8: Shut up.
2: Now that I think about it. I'm going to start putting it on my resume. Damn. Y'all saw what Roxy said, though, about HBCUs?
6: Yeah. Former BET host and doing her thing on the E. She's letting them know they're under attack.
11: I think it's important to be able to shine light on HBCUs, especially right now when we are under attack. You know, HBCUs are under attack. So as much as we can come together as a community to make sure that we keep the doors open, we keep those opportunities there for the students that want to be there and to learn and just to have the same experiences that I had, the same experiences that Terrence J had. I mean, I think that is a beautiful thing when we come together like this and raise money and raise awareness.
7: Absolutely.
8: Shouts out. I used to love them on 106 and Park.
2: I did like
8: them. Oh, my gosh. I get home every day and watch them.
2: Roxy went to an HBCU. I didn't know that.
8: Ooh, I don't know what college she went to.
2: Oh.
7: That's a good question.
8: You sure she went to HBCU?
2: Well, the way she said it, she said the same experience we had. So I was going, which one did she go to?
6: She's Honduran and Chilean.
2: Okay, but I mean, I'm just curious. I was curious. Well, sorry, I figured with the last name Diaz, that she wasn't
8: European.
7: Yeah. Right.
2: But she went to an HBCU. Yes. What did she go to? What school?
12: So it's called Bowie State University.
7: Oh, okay. Bowie is an HBCU.
2: Okay. No. I didn't know that.
7: Me neither.
6: Bayou? No, Nichols State University.
2: All right, all right. Hey, listen, you guys figure that out later. Coming up later, J.J. Williamson and Trey G is asking for your help this morning. Find out what they need next. It's Dee Dee in the Morning. Dee Dee in the Morning, the hits that power the party all day long. Stacks 92.1.

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1: Sometimes things don't work out.
2: You get used to it.
3: Here's another DD's date fail.
4: This is Arturo. Hey, Arturo. How are you?
5: Arturo.
6: I'm good. How are y'all doing?
4: Doing all right. Arturo. Did I say it right? How'd you say it?
5: Arturo.
6: You can say Arturo.
4: Right.
6: You can call me Art.
4: Okay, Art.
5: Art.
4: Hey, okay, Art,
5: yeah,
4: listen.
5: I'm going Art.
4: Yeah, me too, because my tongue won't roll like that.
5: Come on, you gotta practice.
4: All right, I gotta practice and use it more. Okay. Hey, listen, Arturo, tell us a little. Tell us about you went on a date. You want to be on Dayville? That means you went out on a date with somebody. Tell us what's going on, how you met, everything else. Come on.
6: Oh man, I mean, like, she flipped me upside down. You know, like literally, figuratively, like. You know, when you see someone and, like, I don't know if it was like her aura or like. Uh-oh. I mean, I swear she was glowing. You know what
4: really?
6: I mean? Like.
4: Ooh,
6: she was, man. Like, I mean, on top of being gorgeous, yeah, it's like I saw her soul, you know
4: damn,
6: what I mean?
4: Damn, Arturo, like,
5: wait a minute. Arturo, you out here you seeing souls out here?
6: I mean, like, flipped upside down, you know what I mean?
4: Man, so, like, wait, hold on. Arturo said, first of all, he even saw her aura.
5: Come on.
4: Now he sees her soul.
6: We met at a furniture store, you know what I mean? Like, I mean, who meets at a furniture store,
4: damn.
6: You know what I mean?
5: You saw her aura past the love seat?
6: I mean,
5: boy.
6: Yeah, I mean, you know, like, it was like, you know how, like, you look at someone and, you know, like, it's on.
4: Let me just say this, y'all. I don't know if this is a game or not, but if you would have said this to me as a woman, I would have been like, well, yes, I'll go out with you. Yes, and I probably, you would get me, Arturo. Did you go on a date with her? Because it sounded like you were in lust. You went on a date with her, though. Y'all went out.
6: We had dinner. We went to a flower garden.
5: Oh,
6: and, like,
5: nice.
6: Seeing her, like, and you like, you know, like you see someone in nature, like, you know, it was like everything was just multiplied. You know what I mean? So, like, she invited me over to her place. I mean, it was amazing. But, like, I don't know. Maybe I came off too strong. I don't know. You know, like, after, like, 3 days, she just, like, dropped me like a brick.
7: Arturo, let me jump in here real quick. Sometimes as men, when we like a girl too much, we can push them away because we kind of show them that we like them too much. I think maybe this is what you did here. I think you went head over heels. Like, you're saying that she flipped you upside down. Did she actually flip you upside down? Maybe that's why.
5: Shut up.
6: Yeah, I mean, like, you know, it was great.
5: Let me ask you this. I know you said you went back to her crib and all of that. You didn't put your feet on her sectional or nothing like that. Like, you know, that's a new couch now.
6: No,
5: you,
6: man.
5: You didn't do none of that?
6: Man, my house is shoeless. My house is shoeless, bro.
5: Okay.
8: Shoeless.
4: Okay. You didn't have no holy socks on or anything like that when you took your shoes off.
6: Yeah.
4: No,
6: man.
4: Ooh,
6: no.
4: Maybe your feet weren't stinking, were they?
6: No, man. I rocked the new Bombas. You know what I'm saying?
4: Okay. My man is dripping.
5: As long as they were new.
4: I know it. All right. So, everybody, we're talking to Arturo. Arturo, what is this woman's name you went out with?
6: She goes by Cam.
4: Cam, okay. Mm-hmm. So her name, she goes by Cam. Okay, I like that. Okay.
6: Yeah.
4: And so you really liked her a lot. Did y'all have a good conversation? Like, I'm trying to figure out, like, you...
7: Something happened.
4: Yeah,
6: I mean, it was like tennis, you know? Like, I served it up, she served it back.
5: Dang.
4: Oh, wow.
5: Did you leave the seat up when you went to the bathroom?
6: Nah, man.
4: You pee on the seat.
5: Shut up. All right. Now we...
6: No.
5: What are we doing?
6: Absolutely not. Absolutely not.
7: We have to get down to it,
4: Trey.
7: What
4: time did you leave her house? That's what I need to know.
5: Oh, yeah, that's another point.
4: Because maybe you overstayed
5: your welcome. Overstayed your welcome,
6: yo. I mean, she asked me to spend the night.
4: Huh?
5: Oh, word?
4: Huh?
6: Yeah, like, she asked me to spend the night.
4: And
6: so
4: you
6: I was
4: did?
6: Just like, whoa, this...
7: Oh, so you
6: yeah,
7: gave
6: she
7: it
6: like,
7: to her?
6: I mean,
4: hold
6: she
4: on.
6: Like...
4: Hold on, Arturo, y'all did
7: y'all
4: it?
7: Y'all had sex?
4: You did it.
6: Yeah. She was like,
5: no.
6: You know, so I was like, wow, she really likes me. Like,
4: oh,
6: I mean,
7: Arturo, maybe
5: hold on.
7: Lay it down.
5: Yeah, I'm about to say, Arturo, did you put that work in there? Yeah, I'd put that
6: of
5: work.
6: Of course.
5: Okay.
6: Yeah, man.
4: Hold on, Arturo. Arturo, hold on a second.
7: Maybe
4: as a woman now, I know this is our worst thing is for a man not to call us after we do this.
5: Facts.
4: Now, for a man, that means now, Arturo, did you perform?
6: I mean, it was great, of course.
5: I ain't gonna
6: like,
5: lie.
6: Let's just say she was very convincing.
5: See?
6: You know what I mean?
5: And as much as he's descriptive, as passionate as Arturo is, I believe he put that word
4: hold
5: in.
4: Hold on. I don't
5: believe it.
7: Sometimes we read them wrong.
4: This is a different twist. And so now that means that you guys hooked up, and then now she hasn't called. Tell you what, we got to call her now.
5: Please.
4: I got to call her. Yeah, and she touched your soul, I see. But listen, here's the deal. We are going to.
6: I told you.
4: I know, Arturo. You want her. All right.
5: She touched something, but it wasn't a soul.
6: I told you she could be upside down, man.
4: 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We're going to call her. 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So what happened? We'll figure out coming up. It's Dee Dee in the Morning. It is Date Fail.
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1: It's Dee Dee in the morning. There goes J. Cruz, Trey G, and comedian J.J. Williamson. We're on with, this is Arturo, everybody.
2: Arturo
1: went out with a girl named Cam. He said he fell in love, and they did it.
3: Since he got there on the first date, it ain't Arturo no more. It's Big Art now.
1: Yeah, it is.
3: That's Big Art.
1: All right, so listen, Arturo, we're going to find out. You guys obviously liked each other a lot, enough that you guys went on and did the dun-dun-dun-dun-dun.
3: Yeah.
1: So here's the deal. We're going to call her. You got to be quiet. Okay?
4: All right.
1: Okay, cool. Be quiet. Here
3: don't
1: we
3: say
1: go.
3: Nothing.
1: Here we go. Let's call her.
5: Hello?
1: Hi, is Cam there?
5: Yeah, this is Cam.
1: Hi, Cam. How are you? Hey, real quick. This is Dee Dee, J. Cruz, Trey G, and comedian J.J. Williamson from the radio station. How you doing?
5: Oh, I'm good. Can I win something?
1: No.
6: Good question.
1: That was a good question. Hey, Cam, we wanted to ask you about something. You went out on a date with a guy named Art, and he is a good friend of J. Cruz.
5: Okay.
1: And J. Cruz was telling us how this guy Art liked you, so just he just wanted to know privately, like, why you didn't go out on another date with him.
6: You kind of ghosted
1: him back, or
6: you ghosted the homie. He's kind of hurt. His feelings was hurt.
5: You're saying Art?
6: Yeah, Art.
5: With Art?
1: Arturo, right?
6: Arturo. Yeah, I'm sorry, Arturo.
5: He told you what did we do on our date?
1: Well, he didn't say anything other than you guys went on a good date. He said you guys went out to eat. He really liked you. All
3: y'all
1: that
3: went to a
1: stuff.
3: Flower garden.
1: Yeah.
6: Mm-hmm. Well.
5: We did.
1: Excuse me?
5: Okay. Where do you say we met?
1: He said y'all met at a furniture store.
6: Mm-hmm.
1: I mean, wait, is this all true or is this a lie? Is this the wrong Cam?
5: Yeah, no. No, this is the right Cam. At the furniture store is my house, and we definitely met at a furniture store. Because, like, he was a mover. I hired him as a mover, and he was one of the guys moving furniture in my house.
3: What?
6: Oh, so...
3: Wait, so y'all didn't go out on a date with each other?
5: I don't know. I wouldn't call it that. I mean, if you call it that, I think that's kind of crazy. But, I mean, yeah, we ate together for sure. But it was because I made burgers for everybody.
6: Oh.
3: Oh, God.
6: You mean the workers?
5: Yeah, the workers, him and the other movers. I made burgers for me, Art, and the other movers.
3: Oh, wow.
1: Whoa. All right, then hold on a second. Did y'all go to a flower shop?
5: We did go to a flower store because he dropped my baby Swiss cheese plant.
1: Wait a minute.
5: So, wait.
1: He dropped your plant when he was moving it, so then you made him go to the flower shop to go...
5: I didn't trust him to get it by himself, so I went with him. He got Butterfingers.
3: Okay, well, let's just get down to the nitty-gritty of it then, Cam.
1: Right?
3: Did you and Art actually, you know, make love, you know, do?
5: We hooked up. I mean, yeah, we did.
1: So he wasn't lying?
5: No, you wasn't lying about that. He looked like he was jacking, and he was. It was underwhelming, but he looked good. He'd be moving boxes a lot.
1: Hold on a second.
3: So
1: underwhelming. Okay, I got to be honest with you, Cam. I'm going to say something. I'm surprised he ain't said nothing either. Cam, Art's on the phone. Arturo.
7: I'm here, Cam.
1: Oh,
7: hi.
1: Okay, hold on.
7: What do you mean? What do you mean, underwhelming?
5: Not great. I think he's like nervous. I think he's like nervous.
7: I'm gonna give you an Oscar because it didn't seem like it to me.
1: Okay,
5: maybe not to you, but I mean, could you tell what was going on?
7: I mean, you know, like, you were like on a bucking Bronco, and I was like, slow down, girl, you're gonna make me explode.
3: I'm
7: like,
5: it was too much for you, and I could tell.
7: I just needed, you know, I was just like, you know, chill a little bit, and I'll, you know, definitely last longer, but like...
3: Oh, God.
1: I know that. Okay, Cam. So here's the deal. Obviously, you liked Arturo a lot, right?
5: Yeah.
1: You liked him a lot that you guys ended up getting in the bed, give him some...
3: Stop.
1: I do have a question.
3: Cam, if it was so bad during the moment, why you just didn't stop? Why you just didn't be like, okay, I'm done with this. You can leave.
5: Like, he seems like a nice guy, so I don't want to, like, break his spirit or anything. I'm not saying, like, like, maybe he has potential.
3: Okay.
1: Said, I don't want to break his spirit. Not totally, huh?
3: Right.
1: Because you said you were underwhelmed. Here's the deal. You liked him enough. If we pay for you guys to go out on another date, will you go? And again, we're going to pay for you to go on a date, not a hotel.
3: Facts.
5: I'll give him a chance. I'll go on a date.
1: Okay.
5: On a date.
1: Okay.
3: What?
1: All right.
7: It's
1: a win.
7: Hey!
1: Kind of sorted. They're going to go back out.
3: Yes.
1: Now,
3: we'll
1: will
3: take
1: you call
3: it.
1: Us? We want to know what happens. And if you guys end up back in bed, that'd be great to know.
3: Shut up.
6: Give us nosy. Actual details.
2: And let us know if you underwhelmed again.
1: Yeah. Would you you guys think you'll do that again? You think, Cam, you're going to y'all gonna try it again?
5: We'll try it again.
3: Okay.
5: We'll
3: there you go.
5: We got to perform better, but we'll try again.
1: All right, good. Come well, on, hey, guys, we do have it to win. Congratulations. Yay! It's a date win
3: so
1: this
3: happy.
1: Morning.
3: Yeah.
1: I love that. Clap it up for Arturo and Cam.
3: All right.
1: It's Dave Vail. It's Dee Dee in the morning.
4: The hits that power the party. Stacks 9.

0: that speaks to them. Right, you gotta get listening. Yeah, listen to the right stuff then.
1: Stacks 92.1.
2: Hi, good morning. It's Dee Dee in the morning. I felt like I was getting ready to do a song. Hi, good morning. It's Dee Dee in the morning.
3: Oh, God.
4: Stop. That's not it.
2: No? That's not it. Okay, not fine. All right, hi. I was just, okay. Everybody's here. Good morning to J. Cruz, Trey G, and comedian J.J. Williamson. Here's the deal. Trey is our baby brother who's always in these streets. He knows one or two things about dating.
3: Yo.
2: And he is a man.
3: Yeah, absolutely. That's a great description of me.
2: You're welcome.
3: It's pretty basic, but it's accurate.
2: Yep.
3: Accurate as hell.
5: Awesome. Well, works.
3: I'm, like you said, I am always in these streets. This time, though, I was on them social media streets.
2: Oh, really?
3: What is one of the weirdest, strangest foods that you eat? Now, to me, it's not really weird, but you do have to have the right people cook it.
2: I didn't. What you eat?
3: I,

0: Yeah. I was 4 months and I was burping. I ain't had number gums in my mouth and I still wanted the toothpick.
1: Shut up.
2: Because the neck bone. I'm your teeth. Tell
0: you, I was 4 years old talking about.
2: What's your mama's name again?
0: Exeola
2: name.
0: Griggs Thomas Williamson.
1: Griggs.
0: Exeola Griggs Thomas Williamson.
2: Oh yeah, she made some neck balls. All right.
1: Yes,
2: all right. Hey, listen. Coming up, we got our hot topics. It's Dee Dee in the morning.
3: Dee Dee in the morning. The hits that power the party all day long. 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
2: Good morning, I'm Megan Vaselli with 6 News. Tonight, it's win or go home for the Pistons, and for the Cavs, it's win or come back to Detroit. The Pistons head into Game 6 of the Eastern Conference semifinals down 3-2. Tonight's tip-off slated for 7, and if the Pistons can pull it off, they'll be back at home Sunday for Game 7. The East Lansing Police Department says today it will release video from the shooting death of Isaiah Kirby. Officers say exactly 1 month ago they shot and killed the MSU student when he ran at them with a knife. He's accused of stabbing local attorney Douglas Mylock, who underwent emergency surgery and was released from the hospital a few days later. Kirby's family has called for ELPD to release unedited, unredacted video of the shooting. And now the department plans to do so today after meeting with Kirby's family. For the latest news, weather, and sports, be sure to tune into 6 News, and we're always online at WLNS.com.
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5: I'm StormTracker 6 meteorologist Katie Nicolau. Here's a look at your forecast. Today, decreasing cloud cover will let our temperatures warm up to around 70 degrees. Overnight, we'll drop into the mid-50s with increasing clouds and the chance for some storms late that'll continue into the early morning Saturday. Saturday afternoon looks partly cloudy, but then storm chances return later in the evening with high temperatures in the upper 70s to low 80s.
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6: Hey, Mid-Michigan, this is Ian Kressman, the WLNS Sports Department. The NFL schedules were officially released yesterday for the Detroit Lions. They will open up the 2026 season at home against the New Orleans Saints. The Lions will then be on the road to take on the Buffalo Bills in Week 2. That'll be a Thursday night football game. In Week 4, the Lions will take on the Carolina Panthers on the road on Sunday night football. Their other Sunday night football game will be in Week 15 at Minnesota. The following week, the Lions will be on Monday Night Football to take on the New York Giants. The Lions will then wrap up the season on the road against the Bears in Week 17 and the Packers in Week 18. The Lions will have one less home game because they will be taking on the New England Patriots in Week 10 over in Germany. Kickoff for that game is at 9:30 on November 15th. Have a good Friday.
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1: Good morning. It's Dee Dee in the morning. Guys, I gotta tell you, we gotta get to the hot topics. I need to find out what's going on with Drake. So I'm hearing Drake was taking shots at everybody almost. And I wanna get a list of who Drake was talking about on his album.
2: Mm.
1: And then I just found out it ain't one album. Let's get into it, y'all. Here we go.
3: Let her cook.
4: Hot topics. Woo. Only on Dee Dee in the morning.
1: Before we do anything, they said Charles Barkley, I guess, was out here first talking about what? Homophobia in sports?
5: In sports, man. You know, recently, man, we lost a couple of NBA players, man. Brandon Clark from the Memphis Grizzlies mm-hmm. and former NBA player Jason Collins, who was the first open gay NBA player.
1: Mm-hmm.
5: Well, you know, Charles Barkley was on Inside the NBA, which is my favorite show, man, uh-huh. and he was talking about homophobia.
6: And you say 13 years ago, I say, well, what's the big deal? It's, you know, openly gay, what's the big deal? Well, 13 years ago was a big deal.
5: Mm-hmm.
6: And the reason why it doesn't feel as big now is because of people like him.
7: Yeah, but Kenny, in fairness now, if another guy did it, it would still be a big deal because we live in a homophobic society. First of all, anybody who think we ain't got a bunch of gay players in all sports, they're just stupid. But there is such animosity toward the gay community, and that's what's really unfortunate. If you think there are not more gay players in the NFL, Major League Baseball, and the NBA, you're just stupid.
1: Mm.
5: Yeah.
1: Now, there is one gay player that I didn't fell in love with. I don't know his name, but he plays volleyball.
2: Mm.
1: Y'all know who? Anybody seen him online on social
2: yes.
1: media?
2: I know the guy that you're talking about, yes. Oh. I don't know if he's gay, is he?
1: I think he is.
2: He has mannerisms for sure.
1: He's not?
2: That are very spicy. I don't know.
1: He'll do a spike or something and then snap and throw his hand up.
8: I'm going to say he is.
1: Yeah.
2: Really?
1: I know it. Oh, he's amazing. I love it. I love him. He's a volleyball player. Oh, I'm in love with him.
2: Yeah, he been going viral here lately too on social media.
1: Because he's so spicy.
2: Absolutely.
1: He's so spicy. But that's interesting that Charles Barkley would say that. There's a lot in the NBA, NFL, all of them.
5: Yeah, in all major sports.
1: I can imagine. And just not saying a word.
5: Yeah.
1: Hey, the other thing we got to talk about, I just found out. I didn't realize. So Drake finally dropped his project, right?
8: Ice
2: no.
8: Me.
2: No, no, no.
1: He didn't drop it.
2: No. He dropped three albums.
1: There it is. That's what I found out. I'm like, my God. Did y'all expect three?
2: I did not expect. I don't think anybody expected three. I did see whispers on my social media, though, that he was dropping a second album like late last night. So, but nobody imagined that it would be three albums. So he has Iceman, which is heavily rap.
1: Mm-hmm.
2: He also has Habidi, which is a dance hall kind of like inspired album.
1: Mm.
2: And then he has Maid of Honor, which is like completely R&B.
1: This is why he been quiet. That boy been in the lab, as they would say, in the studio.
2: But this is how you roll out an album. This is how you do it.
1: Yeah.
2: You know what I'm saying? You build up excitement, and then you drop all of this music on people. You know what I'm saying?
8: But Chris Brown just did the same thing, and people didn't like it as much. It's a lot of music, y'all.
2: It wasn't a lot of build-up.
1: Here is what everybody is saying. Some people online. Somebody said, three albums is insane. How am I supposed to learn all these lyrics in one day?
2: Uh-uh.
1: Trey, was that you? Because Trey know all the lyrics.
2: They said
1: Spotify and Apple Music both have crashed following the release of Drake's three new albums, y'all.
2: After listening to the albums, or like at least one of them, I can understand why. He taking shots at damn near everybody.
1: Ooh, now tell me, who's he taking shots at?
2: He took shots at DJ Mustard. He took shots, of course, at Kendrick Lamar. He took shots at Rick Ross, J. Cole, Jay-Z, DJ Khaled.
1: It sounds like everybody in the hip-hop industry.
2: Yeah, he took shots. But there was some reconciliation.
1: He like some people who?
2: He actually reconciled with Future on the album as well.
1: Okay.
2: Him and Future got back together. He has a song on there called Ran to Atlanta. Which is also a shot at Kendrick Lamar.
8: Oh, man.
2: That song title itself is a shot.
8: I love how in the picture with Future, you don't see Future, you just see the back of his head. It took me a second to figure out who it was. Did y'all also hear that he's thinking about doing a trilogy tour in the summer with the album?
1: I'm
8: like, yo, this is crazy.
1: Somebody said, three albums, this ninja better not be retiring.
2: Oh, God.
1: Everybody's talking about that. Drake dropping three surprise albums in the same night is one of the most legendary things no superstar artist has ever done.
2: Yeah. I don't think he retired. He just had to get a lot off his chest.
1: I think
5: a lot. Yeah. Well, I was going to download all three of them, but you know what I'm doing? I'm going to wait on Trey.
1: I know it, because Trey going to tell
5: us. He went in on everybody.
1: And then they said, I guess he revealed something about his father?
2: His father, his father is battling a really serious disease.
9: How many times have you tried to tell me I had a

0: hanging. Yeah.
1: His dad Dennis has cancer. We battling stages, is what he said. So, shouts out to his father.
0: But he went in on everybody. I want to hear more about this album. I really do. Cause
1: it sounds good.
0: We've been waiting on Drake, so Trey's going to have to break it all down for us, everybody. Yes. He's going to have to. All right, that's all on the way. Also coming up, you guys, there's a lot of scamming happening online. We want to know how you've gotten duped by somebody, someone, something. That's on the way. It's Dee Dee in the morning.
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1: Good morning. Hi, it's Dee Dee in the morning. Jay Cruz is here, also Trey G, comedian J.J. Williamson. Let's have a conversation about Dr. Cheyenne Bryant.
2: Yeah.
1: She is all over social media right now. Everybody's going crazy over this story where she was interviewed and they were asking her about her credentials and the school she graduated from and everything else to get her PhD. And she said, oh, well, the school shut down. And they were like, okay. And she said, I can't get my transcripts. I can't get nothing out from the school.
3: It's convenient.
1: So the school, yeah, it shut down.
3: Very convenient.
1: And so everybody has something to say. Everybody is tripping on it. Everybody's like, wait a minute. And then, you know, some people are saying, well, why are you guys beating up on her? But then somebody else said, well, she came out and said she was a doctor. Right. We didn't say she was a doctor. She said.
2: Yeah.
3: Yeah.
1: She said she had her PhD.
4: Yeah. And a lot of people on social media just kind of ran with it. She started doing interviews, started counseling people for real, you know, and just kind of grew a life of his own.
1: But to me, is this not... isn't this right here what, you know, what social media is to a certain extent? If she has duped us and lied to us, you guys, isn't this what social media has done, though? Isn't that what it's about today?
4: Sure.
2: There's a lot of duping going on social media.
4: Yeah.
2: A lot of it. I mean, they'll fool the hell out you, man. You know, you be reading the comments and strolling. They be putting up different posts. You like, oh, that's how you get down. You get down, but then you stroll through them comments. You be like, and somebody call you out like, hey, that ain't you.
1: Right.
2: You
1: right.
2: ain't doing that.
4: Right.
1: So I want to know this then, because, you know, did she scam us?
4: Hmm.
1: Yeah, maybe.
4: Yeah.
1: Don't know, but right now, I mean, the jury's out.
4: Maybe it seems that way.
1: It seems.
4: Maybe.
1: What's the woman's name? Stormy? Is it Stormy Wellington? Stormy somebody?
4: Yeah, something like that, right?
1: Dr. Stormy
4: Wellington,
1: somebody?
4: Yeah, Stormy Wellington.
1: Stormy is the one that was out here trying to tell people that they were financially, she could help you do this, this, this, this, and this.
4: IRS came through and cut all that out.
1: Yeah.
2: Boy, didn't they though?
4: Cut all that out.
1: There was another, I wish I had the info and I probably shouldn't say it, but there was a couple that just got arrested as well.
4: Oh, yeah. In Louisiana or something like that. Huh?
1: They were scamming people, telling people again, financial scam. You see this, you will see financial scams.
4: Sure.
1: You will see real estate scams.
4: Absolutely.
1: You will see relationship scams.
4: Mm-hmm.
1: What else? I mean, like, you're going to see... You got a filter scam going on.
4: Facts.
1: Makeup scams.
4: A lot of these folks ain't looking like how they say they looking.
2: Oh, my God.
4: In person, they don't look the same. Be like, damn, you don't look like them pictures.
1: Yeah, y'all ever got caught up in a scam? Anybody ever got scammed?
4: Ooh, a couple different times.
1: You did, Trey?
4: I tell you the biggest scam that I got caught up in is the American Dream scam.
1: What is that?
4: You know, when you a kid, they tell you if you go to school, if you get a good job, you know, if you get a good degree, you can make it in this world. That's all you need. That's the cheat code. Just go to school, get a good job, get a good degree. Now it's like you got to do all that, plus have a side hustle, plus cook, plus have somebody that's taking care of your bills and have a sugar mama, a sugar baby, a sugar daddy all at the same time. Now it's just like you got to have so much more.
1: Yeah, I don't think the American dream is around anymore.
4: Yeah.
1: I think they gave up on that dream. It's become a nightmare.
4: Yeah, I think that was the biggest scam I was ever sold.
1: What about you?
2: American dream is social media now.
4: Sure.
1: Yeah, really.
4: Sure.
1: Well, you can scam your life. You can scam and make it look like your life is going good.
2: Yeah, yeah. I got scammed out of them cartoon pictures people be painting online.
1: You thought you wouldn't try one?
2: I tried, you know, like, man, I need you to do one of me. Can you do one of me? Like, yeah, send me the money. I sent the money. I ain't heard from him since.
4: Damn.
2: I ain't heard from him since. And then I tried to call him. Mm-hmm. I tried to call him out on it. I was like, hey, dude, where my picture? He sent me a picture. It wasn't even me. It wasn't even me. He had me looking like I was from Fiji.
1: Okay.
2: So, I had how?
1: You did get scammed. No, hold on. JJ got scammed twice from social media.
4: Because
1: they took his page. They took his followers.
4: Yeah.
1: He was trying to...
2: I'm telling you, I did not do that. At least I don't think I did.
1: You gave somebody access to your page.
2: Yeah, I probably did.
1: And then they took it down.
2: Yeah, I think that's when them blue checks was hot.
4: Cut it out.
2: Everybody wanted them blue checks.
4: Verified.
2: Yeah. And hey, man, and the man had the Instagram blue check, you know, talking about I'm verified to do this for you and you qualify. Man, I had one follower the next 30 minutes. I'm supposed to be way over 200,000 people now, but he got me.
4: Now you was terrified.
2: I'm terrified, man. Damn that blue chick.
1: All right. You've been scammed online. I've been scammed with clothing. You know what I mean? Like, I'll get online and I'll see some clothes and then I buy it. I'm like, that don't look like what I bought.
2: Oh, my God. Now, they definitely got me. I'm talking about, I thought I had me a nice trench coat out of wool with the turtleneck. And the pants.
1: And the pants for $20.
2: For $20.
1: Well, then you should have known.
2: Man, that man sent me that stuff. I got a whole hospital outfit.
4: Some people have been scammed out of love.
1: Yeah.
4: Yeah. You know, folks be sending their representatives all the time. Literally all the time.
1: Then let's talk about it. Because you know what? Dr. Cheyenne Bryan ain't the first one to scam us on social media.
4: Facts.
1: Y'all know you've been scammed through the internet, social media, whatever it is. We want to know how you got scammed. Was it a relationship? Was it somebody that hit you up claiming to be single?
4: No.
1: And then you look at their page, they look single, and then all of a sudden you find out they're not.
2: Scam.
1: We want to know. 833, talk to Didi.
2: That's 833-825-5233.
1: It's Didi in the morning.
0: The hits that power the party. 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
12: 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I am reincarnated. I was stargazing. 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
3: Good morning. It's Dee Dee in the morning. We were talking about being scammed. You ever been scammed, y'all? We trying to figure out. Come on.
2: Yeah.
3: Somebody scammed the hell out of you, whether it's a relationship, a filter, a financial scam. Boy. Somebody scammed you from the internet. We want to know who the hell scammed you and how. Hey, good morning. Is this Keisha?
4: Yes, ma'am. Good morning. How are you?
3: Wonderful. Keisha, how you get scammed, girl? Who scammed you?
4: So, it really wasn't me. It was my sister. I've been scammed plenty of times, but hers was more memorable. It was supposed to be them people who pay half bills. No, it ain't right. But they paid it, and 2 months later, it came back, and my sister got put out because she didn't have the money to pay both of them months.
3: Wait, so what did they do? So, she had to send them money to pay her bills?
4: It's a half bill thing. So, like, if you pay your... Example, if you pay your rent online, it's $1,000. They'll pay you, get them $500, they pay it.
3: Wow.
2: Oh, wow.
3: And then the next thing you know, she gets put out.
4: Yeah, because the payment came back. So the next month, of course, her rent was double. And if she couldn't afford it that month before, she sure couldn't afford it then, and then she got put out.
2: Facts.
3: Wow. All right. Thank you for your call.
2: How do you
3: I appreciate
2: shake back
3: it.
2: From that?
3: Thank you. All right. Hey, good morning. Who's this?
5: This is RJ.
3: RJ. RJ. Listen, did you get scammed? Whether it was a relationship, a financial scam, clothing, a filter, what?
5: I did. I got scammed online from someone who I bought. Well, I thought I was getting some workout supplements from. So I was trying to do a cycle, I'll be honest. We're trying to do a cycle, and homeboy had his nice little page set up for to get testosterone and Winstrol, and I went on ahead and trying to get ripped for the summer and sent homeboy $400 and never seen him again.
3: No.
5: Then a couple of weeks later, I saw him on Facebook again with a different name and same stuff, same thing. And I said, oh, there he goes. There he goes. Yeah, so I had to let everybody know on his little page, yo, he a scam, he fake, you know, he took it, he gonna take the money. So, but yeah, I did. I got scammed out of $400 trying to get a cycle.
3: Damn. All right, thank you for that, RJ. Now, that's a scam for real. That's a scam.
6: I would have had to pull up at his doorstep.
3: For
6: gonna
3: real,
6: lie to
3: that's
6: you.
3: A lot of $400. Hey, Ken.
7: What's going on, D?
3: Ken, we're trying to figure this out. Whether it's a relationship, maybe you got scammed by a woman and her filter that she had on her face, a financial scam. You've been scammed before. How were you scammed?
7: I'm going to tell you like this. My wife got scammed, and you got scammed by the same people I know that you heard talk about you got scammed by. That pyramid thing where you gave that money, and they say it's going to come back around to you.
2: Yeah,
7: I heard you talk about that. And then people, you know, I was watching American Greed, and they was from Dallas. It was a DJ from Dallas, and the lady used to be a model, and they were talking about it.
2: Damn it, man.
3: Yeah, a lot of people fake.
7: And I told her not to do it.
3: How much did your wife invest?
7: $1,000.
3: Okay.
2: Damn.
3: Yeah, me and my husband got scammed.
2: Right?
3: Thank you. Thank you, Ken, for your call. We did one of those, too, with some friends, too, and we got scammed. We never saw the money, and they never said nothing to us.
2: That was a big thing around them stimulus checks times.
3: Right around the pandemic. Yeah. Everybody was trying to do that.
2: And it
3: really could have worked and made sense, but you know what they said? No one wanted to stay in it long enough. Everybody wanted to go in and scam and get theirs out real quick.
2: Right.
3: Or get more than what they put in,
2: right.
3: And then it failed. But they said it really could have helped our community if we would have done it right.
6: And here's another one that's still kind of trickling around in the system, man. They be trying to scam you, talking about it's a warrant out for your arrest.
3: Yes.
6: If you don't sit in this, we're going to come pick you up. They almost got my wife at one time.
3: Really?
6: Yeah, because she was getting ready to pay it. And she asked me for a few dollars. She said, I say, why? Because, you know, they talking about they going to suspend my license and take me to jail if I don't pay this fine. I said, who? The police? I said, baby, that's a scam.
3: Yeah, you know what?
6: It's a
3: scam when they tell. I got one recently that said, my friend has been trapped over there in Israel. Y'all, I promise you. Somebody sent me a DM saying, can you help?
2: Y'all know?
3: My friend been there for 3 or 4 months, they said. And I was like, I don't have nothing to do with that. So we all have been scammed before,
6: right?
3: Oh,
6: yeah, been scammed.
3: There's a lot of scams that are going on. We want to know how you've been scammed, everybody, whether it's a relationship, a filter, a financial scam. They're saying that this Dr. Cheyenne Bryant then scammed all of us, got us believing that she's a doctor.
2: Post Cheyenne.
3: I still have hope in her. I have hope.
2: Oh, of course.
3: I have faith.
6: But she, I know she's tossing and turning right now in bed, though.
3: I bet she in that house trying to go through boxes, trying to find it.
2: Shut up, that degree.
6: That degree. That was in here somewhere.
2: Cap and gown or something.
3: Yeah, something. Hey, listen, we want to know whether it's a relationship filter or financial scam. How have you been scammed? Hit us up right now. 833-TALK-TO-DeeDee.
6: That's 833-825-5233.
3: It's DeeDee in the morning.
0: DeeDee in the morning, the hits that power the party all day long. 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

0: let me.
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2: All righty. So listen, we were talking about this. Whether it's a relationship, a filter, a financial scam. You've been scammed on social media, online, on the internet?
3: Yep.
2: Have you been scammed? We want to know, because some people think that Dr. Cheyenne Bryant has scammed all of us by claiming to be a doctor. Some people are calling her out, but we'll see. Here is Ashley. Hey, Ashley, you've been scammed?
4: Yes, unfortunately, me and my fiance were stranded, and I Googled tow companies because we needed to get our car towed. And the first four or so recommended people, it all came back to the same company, this place called Towrific something or another. And so, so I should have knew better, but I paid almost $300 to get towed, and they left me out there stranded for 3 hours.
2: Mm-mm.
4: And they never gave me my money back. They tried to take more money out of my account. So I ended up having to close my account and get a chargeback.
2: Mm-hmm. Now, I'll be honest with you. The name is dope as hell.
3: I was just

0: Stop, queen.
1: They went real fire. He went real fire. This African guy.
0: Oh, no.
2: What'd he do?
1: He was showing me a picture of a movie star that's in Africa.
2: Mm-hmm.
1: Like, he was in movies and stuff. He was sending me movie clips and stuff. Like, he was a real movie star over there. And I really don't fall for scams. I wouldn't fall
2: for the pyramid scheme
1: or none of that. So I was like, you gotta FaceTime me right now.
2: Uh-huh.
1: And then maybe I'll talk to you. You know.
2: Uh-huh.
1: He FaceTimed me and everything.
0: Oh, Lord.
1: He was still scamming me.
2: Well, wait, hold on a second. But what did he look like when he FaceTimed you?
1: It was kind of fuzzy.
2: Oh, no.
1: Remember, he was in Africa.
2: So did he look like the guy at all?
1: He kind of looked like the guy, but then I was like, way littler than that guy in that movie.
0: It was AI.
1: And then he starts saying, this was the scam part when I knew I was getting scammed.
2: Right.
1: He said, well, I'm finna come visit you. I want the ladies to hear this. He said he coming to visit me in America.
0: Mm-hmm.
1: He don't drive no regular cars. He don't stay in regular houses. So he finna send me all this money to get him a car and get him a house.
2: Mm-mm.
1: Oh,
0: oh Lord.
2: And so what did you do then?
1: He was like, I'm finna send you. He said, I'm gonna send you this disclaimer where I can send you the money. I stopped when he did that. I said, nah, this man's scamming me. He gonna send me a disclaimer, and he gonna be taking my money.
2: Right,
0: you better block him right now.
2: All right, Queen B, thank you for your call. See, I said that relationships and everything else, they scamming you all.
0: Absolutely.
2: They scamming you online. Dang. That's what we were talking about.
0: Somebody tried to get my mama like that one time. He said it was R. Kelly, and he needed her to send him some money in jail. I am not lying.
2: Oh, God. Okay.
0: She called my phone. Junior, should I send it? I said, hang that phone. Put that phone down.
2: Okay. All right. Listen, we appreciate all the calls.
0: Oh,
2: boy,
0: God.
2: This was fun. This was interesting.
0: Yeah.
2: Getting scammed online. If you couldn't get through on our phone lines, please hit me up online at Dee Dee in the Morning.
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4: Good morning, I'm Megan Vaselli with 6 News. The East Lansing Police Department says today it will release video from the shooting death of Isaiah Kirby. Officers say exactly 1 month ago they shot and killed the MSU student when he ran at them with a knife. He's accused of stabbing local attorney Douglas Mylock, who underwent emergency surgery and was released from the hospital a few days later. Kirby's family has called for ELPD to release unedited, unredacted video of the shooting. And now the department plans to do so today after meeting with Kirby's family. Tonight, it's win or go home for the Pistons, and for the Cavs, it's win or come back to Detroit. The Pistons head into Game 6 of the Eastern Conference semifinals down 3-2. Tonight's tip-off slated for 7, and if the Pistons can pull it off, they'll be back at home Sunday for Game 7. For the latest news, weather, and sports, be sure to tune into 6 News, and we're always online at WLNS.com.
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13: Hey, Mid-Michigan, this is Ian Kresh from the WLNS Sports Department. It's win or go home for the Detroit Pistons tonight. Game 6 between the Pistons and Cavaliers will tip off at 7 o'clock tonight in Cleveland. The Pistons trail 3-2 after the loss in Game 5 at home on Wednesday. If the Pistons want to win, they'll have to hand the Cavaliers their first home loss of the playoffs. And while the Pistons suffered a loss on Wednesday, the Detroit Tigers have suffered multiple losses since Wednesday. Yesterday, the Tigers fell in their series finale with the Mets 9-4. So the Tigers got swept by New York in the Queen City. The Tigers return home to begin a series with the Toronto Blue Jays tonight. First pitch is set for 6:40. The game will be seen on Apple TV. Have a good Friday.
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3: I'm StormTracker 6 meteorologist Katie Nicolau. Here's a look at your forecast. Today, decreasing cloud cover will let our temperatures warm up to around 70 degrees. Overnight, we'll drop into the mid-50s with increasing clouds and the chance for some storms late that'll continue into the early morning Saturday. Saturday afternoon looks partly cloudy, but then storm chances return later in the evening with high temperatures in the upper 70s to low 80s.
7: Find the 7-day weather forecast at stax921.com.

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1: Listen, it's Didi in the morning. Hey, guys, real quick, I got a shout out to Colleen Ford Hood this weekend. I am in town doing every, when I tell you guys right now, I'm going to hit every place from the Subway to the Church's Chicken and more.
2: Yeah.
1: I just want y'all to know I'm going to hit every spot in Colleen Ford Hood this weekend.
2: All in one street?
1: All in one street. Okay, thanks. All right, listen, let's get into our hot topics, though, because you guys, did you hear what Fat Joe said about the slap that Will Smith did to Chris Rock? This is some insane side information. We gotta let you hear. This is breaking news.
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1: 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Did y'all see Venus Williams? They said is returning to the French Open at the age of 45. 5 years after a hiatus, they said.
2: Wow.
1: But at 45, you think she can do it?
2: I don't think she's going to be dominant, my personal opinion, man. The tennis players, they start at 16 to like 21, and that's their prime, really.
1: Right, right.
2: The older you get, man, I think you decline. It's going to be tight on her.
1: I think it'll be tight. Do you all feel the same way you feel about her the way you do about LeBron? Everybody, LeBron needs to give it up at 41. LeBron.
2: I mean, again, he's declining, but he's still, you know, make a significant contribution.
1: You still couldn't play him one-on-one is what you're saying.
2: One-on-one now, LeBron, sit down, please. Please, sit down. One-on-one?
1: LeBron
2: One-on-one.
1: You and LeBron.
5: Boy.
2: Me and LeBron?
1: Uh-huh.
2: I got LeBron.
5: Okay.
2: I'm going to make him run.
1: I'm going to get up at this studio
5: me
1: right
5: too.
1: Now.
5: Me too. I'm going with you.
2: Hell, Diddy, you got the LeBron.
1: My man got Bronny, but... Oh, I shouldn't have done that. I like Bronny. I'm sorry. All right, let's move on. I shouldn't make him a joke. Hey, did y'all see what Fat Joe has said now, I guess? So Fat Joe now is out here saying that, you know, the slap that happened with Will Smith?
2: Correct.
1: And Chris
2: at the Oscars.
1: At the Oscars, the Academy Awards.
5: Yeah.
1: Well, Fat Joe says it was premeditated.
6: How about I know Will Smith premeditated the smack?
7: Oh, you think so?
6: Yeah.
7: I think he was having a bad day.
6: I'd seen him right after he told me, y'all, he had that coming.
7: I think he did feel that way.
6: No, he said, I don't care what he thought, but the man told me, yo, he had to get that. I said, damn, Will ain't give a f-. It wasn't like a spur of the moment. It was something.
7: That was a hell of a place to do it.
2: Man, it was.
1: You ain't lying. Why would you, if you thought he had it coming, why would you do it at the Academy Awards the night that you win an Oscar?
2: Probably because that was going to be his only shot of probably seeing him.
1: Mm-hmm.
2: And I probably think he probably told Jada or somebody, like, if Chris go on that stage and say something
1: about
2: out of line, I'm going.
8: I think Jada Pinkett said this, though. Like,
1: what?
8: She said that Chris Rock and her had a history together. I think Chris Rock had asked her out at one point. And that he thought that her and Will had broken up. And she was like, no, we are still together. And then there was some kind of, like, words exchange between the two about that situation. And he might have felt a little salty.
2: Yeah, so it's been brewing.
8: Yeah.
2: It's been brewing.
8: And then Will Smith confronted him kind of that night because of the joke. It just all kind of happened in that moment.
2: Yeah.
8: And it was like, man, this joke got some history behind it. Me and you know that.
2: Yeah.
8: These people in the room don't, but me and you know this joke got some history behind
1: but to go up and slap him in front of everybody
2: on
5: day or night.
1: I know. Yeah. All right. Hey, let's talk about Drake slapped all of us with 3 albums.
8: Drake slapping everybody in the hip hop game, what it seemed like. He actually has a new song on the album called Make Them Cry, where he actually takes shots at J. Cole.

0: Yeah. Now, of course, he was speaking about the situation where J. Cole took shots at Kendrick Lamar and then kind of walked it back, and the whole world had an opinion on it. He also dropped a bombshell about Dennis Graham, his daddy. He said he's fighting a serious illness.
1: How many times have you tried to tell me I...

0: yeah. And he dropped three albums. He dropped a dancehall album, and he also dropped like a fully R&B album, is what people are saying. So Iceman is the hip hop.
1: And I don't want to hear it. All right, he dropped that many songs. Chris Brown just dropped an album with 28 songs, and y'all complaining.
2: 27.
1: Thank you. And y'all was like, oh, that's too many.
0: Yeah. See, but the issue with Chris Brown is all his songs sound the same. At least Drake got variety on his album.
2: I don't know. So far, I'm hearing Drake. It all sounding a little bit monotone.
0: I'm waiting on a
2: Kiki. Do you love me?
0: Let me ask you this.
2: God's plan.
0: Let me ask you this. What songs have you heard?
2: The ones that you've been playing, and I saw some online.
0: That's three songs.
2: I saw about four.
1: I got your back a little bit.
0: Three out of 43. You are right.
2: Yeah. All right. Well, I'm just trying. Well, where are they then? I want to hear them then. Can somebody help me?
0: Listen to the album.
2: Well, why don't you bring them in? You're the millennial jukebox.
0: The opinion is yours to have. You listen to the album.
2: All right. You know what? I'm gonna argue with him off the air.
0: There we go.
2: Hey, listen. We got $1,000 for you right now. 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
2: Trying to get all ignorant up in here. All right, y'all. It's Didi.
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1: Good morning, Didi. In the morning, everybody is here. There is Jay Cruz. I'm looking at him. And also I see Trey G over there. But JJ was talking to me, and he said that he's tired. What, the gas price is too much
2: for you? Oh, my God. Gas is going crazy for everybody around the world. Not just here, not just in the United States, but all over the world, man. So since gas been high, a lot of things have changed in people's lives. Made them live a little different since gas been high. Here's one right here, man. Them grocery store runs. Them grocery store runs. Because, you know, people go to the grocery store, man, you try to get everything at once, but sometimes you got to go every other day. You might need a tomato. You may need some grapes or some milk and everything. But them grocery store runs, look, you be like, look, you better get it now. Because whatever we get now, that's going to have to last for a month. Don't have to last for a month. Where you hang out now?
1: Why, you hang out around your neighborhood?
2: I don't go no further than three lights. No, hey, everything I got to do is in three lights. Gas, movies, dancing, meeting somebody. If you in that area, three lights, I'll see you. Them out-of-town trips. They ain't happening too much. It got to be something very important.
3: JJ, staycations
2: now. Staycations. All that. Come on, man. Come on down here and play some golf. I'm about to play up here. Hey, we just have to FaceTime each other, and you play where you at, and we'll keep score like that. Again, these are just some things that has changed in people's lives since gas is so high. Ain't no more drop-offs. You know somebody be them dropouts with folks like, hey, man, can you run me over here?
1: No.
2: I ain't running you over nowhere. Them days over, buddy.
3: You need to actually run over
2: there. Yeah, you need to run over there. Get in shape.
3: Get healthy.
2: Since gas been so high, valet parking? You know valet, $30-$40. You can't do that no more.
3: I
2: put gas in your car. I'm gonna walk across the street.
3: Nope, I don't care.
2: I'm gonna park down the street and walk. I don't give a damn if I'm in a wedding tuck. You the bridesmaid, you better have somebody hold that back for you. Gas too high. Again, these are just a few things that have truly changed since gas been high. Going to church?
1: Really? Oh, now, come on.
2: Let's be honest. Now, you got to choose. You want to go in the morning or the evening?
3: Oh.
2: You ain't going to be able to do both.
3: Oh, okay.
2: You ain't going to be able to do both. You can't go to church at 11 then think I'm going to come back to evening worship. Teach me at 11. You better let me know everything. Bible study going to have to be on Zoom now. Bible study going to have to be on Zoom since gas so high. Now, gas so high, hey, you can't fill your car tank up all the way no more. Hey, put this on that.
1: That's it. Yeah.
2: That's it. You don't even want nobody to know what you giving them. Put this on that. On pump three. Put this on pump three right here, man.
1: So again,
2: gas has just went so high. So, man, some things that we just can't do no more.
1: Now, what about, you know, back in the day, somebody be like, here, let me give you $5 to drop me off, you know, for some gas.
2: $5?
1: I mean, well, damn.
2: $5? That's just the bag out.
1: How much it require for somebody that you be like, I'll drop you off, how much you want?
2: I'm going to need at least $45.
1: Drop somebody off.
2: You know how high gas is? $45 ain't a third of a tank.
1: So you mean to tell me to drop somebody and be like, hey man, can you just drop me off? I'll pay you some gas money.
2: I need $45.
4: Hey, I was at the store the other day, and this lady, she had won $10 on a scratch off. She said, I'm gonna give that to my neighbor since she drove me up here.
1: No!
2: Damn! I said she gonna be mad at you, baby. Boy, you can't get nobody no $10 no more. That's an insult.
4: $10. And I got to use gas to go cash it.
1: That's a spit of gas.
2: I pulled up to a pump one time. I saw somebody put $2 in there. I said, they ain't do nothing but go to the light. You might well bag back in.
3: And the gas said,
2: really? Man.
1: Oh,
2: we just want to see our gas hand move just a tad bit. Just a tad bit. You know how when the red light come on, if we can get that red light off, we swear we got a full tank of gas. We swear we got a full tank of gas. Y'all be careful out here, man. They going to go down. We just don't know when.
1: All right. Thank you for that, JJ. All right, y'all. It's Didi in the morning.
0: Didi in the morning. The hits that power the party all day long. Stax 92.1.
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1: Good morning. It's Dee Dee in the morning. I got all the guys with me. We're about to play our $1,000 minute game. Before we do, they said 10% of people, I want to see if it's, I know Trey has done it. 10% of people have flirted with another driver while driving. I remember somebody flirted with me. Well, I'll never forget that. Yeah, I thought, wow, I'm driving down the street. And the man looked good just before I got bigger. I was like, all right, maybe.
2: Did y'all pull over?
1: Well, and then I told a friend about the guy, and she says, oh, my God, he's married, and he does that to everybody in this neighborhood. I was like,
2: what?
1: Oh,
2: wait a minute.
1: She
2: hates. How the hell? Yeah, she hates.
1: That's what she told me. But I'm just saying, you flirted with somebody while driving?
3: Oh, of course.
1: What you be doing?
2: You got to hit him with
1: Roll your window?
2: Hey, let the window down.
1: I knew it.
3: Yeah.
2: Hey, let the window down. You need some gas?
3: Like, hey, you want to switch cars?
2: Shut up.
3: You want to just have some conversation? You want to switch cars?
2: You want to switch cars? That's a good one.
3: I ain't going to switch cars.
2: I ain't going to lie.
1: Look at how y'all got a little line.
3: Yeah, got a little line.
1: Okay. Yeah.
3: What radio station you on?
1: That's a good one.
2: Yeah.
3: That is okay, a good one.
1: That's how you flirt while you're in your car, everybody. Let's get into our game. Here we go.
0: Boss up with a bang. You got the answers. We got that bread. $1,000 all for you with the $1,000 mini game. Exclusively on Dee Dee in the Morning.
1: Well, good morning. Hi, who's this?
4: This is Candace Renee. Hey, Dee Dee.
1: Hey, Candace Renee.
4: Hey, Trey. Hey, Bay Cruz and JJ.
2: What's happening?
5: What's up, C. Renee?
1: I got to tell y'all about Candace. This is the Candace Renee. You know, I always
4: this
1: say it,
4: is,
1: don't I? Yeah. Don't
4: you
1: I, Candace?
4: Know, this is a BJ girl, baby. This yeah. is a BJ
1: All right,
4: girl.
1: So let me tell you why, how I know Candace Renee.
5: Go ahead.
1: So I was in a club years ago. I'd just gotten married, and I see her in there, and she's telling me that she gives parties to women, like for bachelorette parties,
5: yeah,
1: this and that.
5: Yeah.
1: And they're fellatio parties. You know what I mean?
2: Oh.
4: Yeah.
1: She
4: yeah.
1: teaches women yeah. for bachelorette.
4: How to keep it spicy.
1: How to keep it spicy
4: room,
1: in
4: right.
1: the bedroom. I'll just say that.
5: JJ set up.
1: Right, so,
5: JJ.
1: So I'm
2: like
1: in there.
2: A deer.
1: I'm in there in the ladies' room and I'm washing my hands. She tells us, give me your card. So I go and tell the husband because yeah. we just get married. And I go, she teaches women, blah, blah, blah, blah, blah, and I want to take this class.
5: Uh huh.
1: So he gets a bonus on his job, pays for a hotel suite.
5: I know that's right.
1: For me and my girlfriends that had his party,
5: to
1: but
5: have
1: here's
5: a,
1: the problem.
5: A Becky party.
1: A Becky party.
2: Oh, Becky party.
1: So listen, but here's the problem. My mama found out. Somebody told my mama that we were having a party, but nobody told her what kind. She comes.
5: Mm-mm.
1: My mama calls my mother-in-law. She comes.
5: Mm-mm.
1: Now I'm trying to learn things from Candace Renee.
2: And from your mama and your mother-in-law. Oh, my God.
1: I didn't learn
4: listen,
1: a thing.
4: It must have worked because she's still married.
1: I'm still married. You're right. You're right.
2: Yeah, yeah.
1: But it's my cooking he likes. But listen.
2: Shut up.
5: Yeah.
2: Man, what you think?
1: I didn't learn. When I tell y'all, I ain't learned a thing.
5: Cut
1: I was so mad.
5: Cut it out.
1: I promise you.
5: What she didn't tell you
4: we
5: was
4: her, gotta do it again.
1: Yeah.
5: What she didn't tell you is her mama and mother-in-law graduated valedictorian.
2: I'll tell you.
1: And did.
2: It's a little time they started the class walk off.
5: Shut up.
1: Let's spin this wheel for Candace Renee.
0: DJ Cruz.
6: JJ from the SIP.
7: Trey G.
6: JJ from the SIP. $20
1: right,
6: bonus.
1: JJ.
2: Come on, then, Renee. Let's get this money. Now, look, if you don't know the answer, please say pass. If we got time, we're going to come back to it, all right?
4: All right, let's do it.
2: How many hours do you listen to the radio?
4: All of them.
2: Okay.
4: Eight.
2: Okay. Who on the morning show do you relate to the most?
4: Tracy.
2: Yeah, okay. What's the first letter in the Greek alphabet?
4: A. Alpha.
2: Okay, there it is. Which planet is nicknamed the Red Planet?
4: Jupiter, Mars,
2: okay.
4: Venus.
2: There you go.
4: Earth.
2: How many children does Nick Cannon have?
4: 12, 13, so 14, 15.
2: Which late night talk show will be ending this month?
4: Jimmy Kimmel, one of those guys. O'Brien, Connor O'Brien. No.
2: We'll come back to it. What was the fourth question I asked you, number four?
4: Who do I relate to? The planet.
2: Who on the morning show is a trumpet player?
4: Jay Cruz, Trey G, JJ, BB.
2: What does NDA stand for? NDA.
4: Non-disclosure agreement.
2: There it is. Spell the word vigorous.
4: Vigorous.
1: Dang it, Candace Renee, you got 8 out of 10.
5: Great
1: 8 out of 10.
4: Oh, okay.
1: Yeah, you did really good. Okay. Here's what you missed. You missed this one. Which late night talk show will be ending this month? Stephen Colbert.
5: Yo.
4: And then, okay.
1: Yep. And then vigorous is VIGOROUS.
5: That's all right.
4: Oh, damn.
1: Yeah.
5: Great job.
1: All right. So,
2: good
1: Candace
2: job,
1: Renee, you got 8 out of 10. You're going to get $10 every correct answer. If we add it all, that's $80, but you also spun the wheel and got an extra $20, $100.
5: Come on,
1: all right.
4: Oh, come on, $100.
1: All right.
4: Yes.
1: All right.
4: My daughter going to be be on my head about that SAT word, though.
1: I know.
2: Hey, hey, Renee, real quick, when is that next class? I want to send somebody to you.
4: Hey, whenever Dee Dee say, let's do it, I'm ready. Right.
1: We got you. I'm telling you, that was the best class ever, yeah. But I just couldn't learn because they were there. Candace Renee, girl, $100 coming to you. Why don't you let everybody know the show that gave you a shot at $1,000?
4: Dee Dee in the morning, baby, all day, every day.
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1: It's Dee Dee in the morning, guys. It's very serious. We need to have a family meeting here on the show.
2: I love family meetings.
1: We
2: got to
1: have a family meeting live on the air.
3: Y'all want to be in a huddle?
1: No, no, because Cruz didn't wear a deodorant this morning.
3: Shut up. Oh, that's true.
1: But on the end, I just need Cruz and JJ. Trey wants to talk to all of us, y'all. He says,
4: what's wrong,
1: it's
4: buddy?
1: About his love life, and we got to be a family. Let's listen,
3: Trey. Look, bro, I'm here for you, man. Whatever you need.
5: And I appreciate it, man. Like, I appreciate it. You know, there's certain things that you learn about yourself as you get older.
3: Absolutely.
5: You know what
1: Trey.
5: I'm saying? Yeah, I appreciate it.
2: He just started. Let
1: I know. Well, the fact that you know, hey, this is a family meeting.
2: I know. Come
1: it's on, all about support. Everything he says, we support.
5: They support right off the rip.
2: Yeah, too, but right. You might be telling me something bad, and I might need to just tell you.
1: Hey, it's a family meeting. We all supporting what Trey has to say. Right, go ahead, Trey.
5: Bad is very perceptive. It's based on your perception of it. But I think this is a good thing. I think this is very healthy and good, too. Because it's
1: me
5: something.
1: Too.
5: All right, Dee. Now I'm starting to think it's disingenuous.
1: See what I mean?
5: Yeah, 100%.
2: All right, let's go.
5: But this is something that I'm realizing about myself as I get older. You know, like, I'm on a search for love. I'm on a quest for love. I get out, I date, I talk to women a little bit.
1: I'm in the mood for love.
2: All right, sorry.
3: See, our family, we play too much.
5: Facts.
2: Yeah, you don't take
3: it. Our family will never be serious.
1: Okay, facts. Go ahead, Trey, go ahead.
5: And you know, in a woman, when I'm out here dating, what I look for in a woman is somebody who's kind.
2: Booze.
5: Yes.
2: No, I'm sorry.
5: No, it's not booze, Cruz. It's somebody who's nurturing.
1: Okay.
5: Somebody who can kind of like enjoy life a little bit. Somebody who likes to laugh. Somebody who doesn't take everything so serious.
3: Absolutely.
5: But those are like conventional things that I'm interested in a woman.
2: Correct.
5: I figured out something courtesy of social media that I do actually enjoy that my woman that I want her to have.
1: Okay.
5: That may not be as conventional as some of them other things.
1: Oh.
5: I want y'all to take a listen. I want my woman to have these traits right here.
6: Cutting the grass, assigning that as a male responsibility, to me just doesn't make any sense. It's cutting the grass. Those assignments may have made sense at one point in time, but now with a broader understanding about human capability and interest, I think that has to go away.
7: That's like confining people to a box before knowing what their talents are.
6: Exactly. They don't even have a chance. And that's so unfortunate, because if you grow up in that way and you discover for yourself, oh, well, I really like doing this and so forth and so on, but I'm in this box. Now you have to fight to get out of the box just to be able to do what you want to do with your life. It's so much work, in addition to just the regular work of living.
1: What nice restaurant were they at?
3: I'll tell you. Because somebody playing the piano. Hell out there, piano.
5: Shut up.
1: What the hell?
5: Y'all focus on the wrong thing.
1: I know. I just heard the piano.
5: Yeah,
3: I'm sorry.
5: Well, what I'm going to tell you, you missed is I want my woman to cut grass. When we get into a relationship, I want her to know how to cut some grass, man.
1: I called a family meeting for you to tell us you want a girl to cut grass.
2: Hold on a second.
3: I get it, man.
5: Yes.
3: That's what type of woman I would like to have as well.
5: Yes.
3: Somebody don't mind putting the tool belt on every now and then.
5: It ain't got to be.
3: Don't look
5: consistent
3: for me to take the trash out all the time.
5: Well, I can do that.
3: I say it just all the time.
5: Sure, yeah.
3: Every blue moon, I want to look out the window and see you drag the garbage can to the corner.
5: The garbage can.
3: Come on now.
1: garbage, don't it
3: get me every time?
5: Ain't no R.
1: No,
2: at all.
3: Garbage.
2: You know, I'm with this. I want to see women replace shingles, oil changes, hang pictures.
5: Oh,
2: like,
5: God.
2: I want to see y'all do these things. I feel like you guys would be amazing.
1: I said I wanted to keep this a very positive family
2: talk. It is positive.
1: And with him talking, it didn't sound like it was positive.
5: Yeah, I feel like it's very positive.
2: Amanda cut the grass the other day.
5: Did she?
2: My mom was visiting. She was like, all these men in the house, and Amanda Panda's cutting the grass. And I looked at my mom. I said, Mom, we don't think like that in this house. Women can do anything men can do, and she's out there doing a phenomenal job.
5: Yes, man. Mm. Imagine your woman putting them goggles on and getting them hedgers, just the edge of the yard real quick.
2: In a tank top.
5: Oh, my God. I would love her to death. If she got my grass together.
2: And then she had one of those big gloves on, those heavy-duty gloves.
5: Come on, fool.
3: I want it. Ain't nothing like seeing a woman get the weed out the flower bed. I'm talking about, she good at the bottom and pull it.
1: Ooh,
3: not just the top. Not just the top. So
1: pull
3: you
1: that
3: just
1: weed,
3: be,
1: yeah.
3: Come on.
5: From pull
3: on,
5: that root.
3: Ooh, from the root.
5: Yeah.
1: So we called a family meeting again for y'all to talk about, and Trey to say he want a woman who cuts some grass.
5: Exactly. And I appreciate you, big dog, for calling this family meeting.
1: That's some craziness.
5: Because I feel like
1: there.
5: This needed to be said.
1: Yeah.
3: You know what really turned me on? Find somebody that did a knock a wasp nest out.
1: Ooh.
3: On their own.
1: On her own.
3: On her own.
5: JJ, as soon as she walked back in the house, I'm going to tell her, you got dirty out there, babe.
3: Yeah, you got.
5: Well, you finna get dirty in here, too.
2: No, you got to get clean.
3: You give
2: up.
3: A hug, you be like, I smell you.
2: Ladies, y'all better get with it.
5: Shut
2: Go
5: up.
2: Do some physical labor.
1: All right, I'm done. Physical labor.
4: You know what?
5: More grass, ladies.
1: Y'all, yeah, okay. More now y'all want the woman to turn into the man.
3: Oh, no,
1: lay some concrete.
5: See?
1: Shout out to all my dudes. All my lady dudes that are listening.
5: All my lady dudes.
1: Thank you, Trey. Y'all just had us cutting grass. All right, I've had enough. No more family meetings. It's over. It's Shut Didi up. In the morning.
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9: Good morning, I'm Megan Vaselli with 6 News. Governor Whitmer greenlights the removal of writing in 11th grade state testing, which lawmakers say erases outdated standardized testing requirements. Specifically, this bipartisan legislation gets rid of the mandatory essay on the Michigan Merit Exam, typically taken by high school juniors. It also upgrades student transcripts so schools no longer have to print 11th grade test scores on them. Starting July 1st, the Education Department will put new limits on how much graduate and professional students can borrow in federal loans. The new cap for grad students will be $20,500 a year and $50,000 for certain professional programs. Republicans say this will lead to less student debt and lower college costs, but Democrats want to reverse the rule, saying it will worsen workforce shortages. For the latest news, weather, and sports, be sure to tune into 6 News, and we're always online at WLNS.com.
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7: Hayman, Michigan, this is Ian Kress from the WLNS Sports Department. The NFL schedules were officially released yesterday for the Detroit Lions. They will open up the 2026 season at home against the New Orleans Saints. The Lions will then be on the road to take on the Buffalo Bills in Week 2. That'll be a Thursday night football game. In Week 4, the Lions will take on the Carolina Panthers on the road on Sunday night football. Their other Sunday night football game will be in Week 15 at Minnesota. The following week, the Lions will be on Monday Night Football to take on the New York Giants. The Lions will then wrap up the season on the road against the Bears in Week 17 and the Packers in Week 18. The Lions will have one less home game because they will be taking on the New England Patriots in Week 10 over in Germany. Kickoff for that game is at 9:30 on November 15th. Have a good Friday.
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8: I'm Storm Tracker 6 meteorologist Katie Nicolau. Here's a look at your forecast. Today, decreasing cloud cover will let our temperatures warm up to around 70 degrees. Overnight, we'll drop into the mid-50s with increasing clouds and the chance for some storms late that'll continue into the early morning Saturday. Saturday afternoon looks partly cloudy, but then storm chances return later in the evening with high temperatures in the upper 70s to low 80s.
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1: All right, hey, good morning, Dee Dee in the morning. Again, let me shout out to Colleen Ford Hood all weekend long. I'll be hanging out at the churches and the subway and the hair salon and everything else. I just want everyone to know that, all right?
2: Not the hair salon.
1: Yep, that too. All right. 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
1: Come on, here we go.
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1: First, we got to talk about the dozens of empty Waymo cars that have flooded the neighborhoods in Atlanta. Take a listen.
6: Waymo after Waymo after Waymo enter this dead-end street, usually early in the morning.
7: I think yesterday morning we had 50 cars that came through between 6 and 7.
6: Neighbors on Battleview Drive started seeing the autonomous driverless cars 2 months ago, but the groupings and large number of Waymos just started circling in and out in the last couple weeks.
7: And we had at 1.8 Waymos that were stuck trying to figure out how to turn around.
6: The Waymos are empty and not picking anyone up. Parents are worried, not only calling it excessive, but dangerous. Neighbors reached out to Waymo and have not got a response. They've also contacted their council member, representatives, and GDOT and don't know what to do.
2: Sheesh. I've been hearing a lot of issues with these Waymo cars.
1: Yeah.
2: I've been hearing a lot more issues. Yeah.
8: Unfortunately, I mean, that's the only way they can practice them.
1: Yeah.
8: You can't do it in an empty car lot or a parking lot. Yep. You got to put them out there in the fire and see how they work.
1: I'm going to ask another question. Why do we need it?
8: That's a great question.
1: Okay.
8: That's a damn
1: that's all
8: great
1: I'm
8: question.
1: Asking. I'm just curious. Yeah. Okay, all right.
2: Seems like Uber and Lyft is like popping.
1: All right, right. That's what I'm trying to figure out. Like, why do we need it?
3: That's a really good question. I can't lie.
1: Okay. All right, let me move on then. And let's talk about, Dr. Cheyenne Bryan.
2: Why you say it was such
1: because I saw.
2: Sorrow.
1: Okay, let me tell you why. They didn't put up memes on the woman. No. They got her standing there because they say she has a fake doctorate or something. And they have her standing there with Dr. J.
2: Oh, God.
1: Dr. Dre.
2: Oh, no.
1: Doc McStuffin.
2: Shut up.
1: I mean, really, they got her with all these fake doctors.
8: Dr. Papa Pimple was
1: Pimple
8: on
1: Popper?
8: One. Yeah, Pimple Popper. Then I saw Dr. Strange.
2: Shut up.
1: Oh, and Dr. Seuss.
8: Dr. Seuss.
2: Yeah. Dr. Cheyenne Bryan is now addressing some of the critics, saying that she needs to produce some proof of her degrees, pretty much.
9: Why not drop doctor? Nope. You cannot bring forth the doctoral degree.
10: I've already covered this, right? And we're here, obviously, to talk about my new book. So I've earned the title. I have multiple degrees, and I'm not going to prove anything to anybody. And we're going to leave it just as that. Yeah.
9: Dr. Cheyenne Bryant.
10: Baby, Dr. Cheyenne Bryant.
9: And that's where, and you're standing by that.
10: Standing by it. Yeah, right. Because I earned it.
2: Dang. Yeah, she said she ain't proving Nathaniel to nobody.
1: She's going to have to. If she doesn't prove it, the internet, every other podcaster, everybody's going to prove it to her. Either they're going to prove that she got it or she didn't. She can say that she's done, but I'm telling you, the people are not done.
8: No. Until you have some type of proof, you have to continue to answer these questions.
3: And I feel like people are going to go out their way to not address you as doctor. To spite you.
2: Well, there's already kind of like some fallout about it. She had a event this weekend where she had like two other panelists. One of the panelists dropped out because he said he didn't want to sit next to her because she's lying basically
3: about her doctrine.
2: This whole situation is what he said.
1: He sure did. He was like, I ain't going to be there.
2: Yeah.
1: I saw that.
3: I got mine. I can actually show you my doctrine.
2: Yeah. I think she kind of banking on people just moving on, like the news cycle, just eliminating the story.
1: Her credibility now is being questioned, and that's sad. And I don't think people are going to pay attention to the book at this point, you know?
2: Yeah.
1: But I did like some of the things this woman says. I really do.
2: I like her,
1: Listen, there's a woman now, an actress, 76 years old, talking about her sex life.
3: Pam Grier was sitting down with Julia Dreyfus from Seinfeld, and she said that at 76, her sex life,
11: I mean, just by the amount of energy you have right now, zest you've got for life, I was going to ask you, how old do you feel? But you must feel very young. You seem very young to me.
12: Yes, I do, because when you're young, you can have 3, 4, 5 orgasms in an hour. But when you get my age, you have one orgasm in the last 3 days.
1: Damn.
11: What are you doing down there to get a 3-day orgasm?
12: You don't have to do anything. But when it happens, I just want to tell you, you just be prepared. It's going to be 3 whole days. I think it's my age.
11: It's the age.
12: I think it's my age.
11: Oh, my God. Maybe when you're 90, it'll be a whole week.
12: If I could have had that when I was younger, I would have had a better life and better boyfriends, okay?
1: Wow.
8: What the hell? Man, that's a what the hell
1: sure
8: right
1: is.
8: There.
1: And at 76?
8: It's going to last 3 days?
1: Okay, I didn't know at 76 you still have sex. At what age you going to stop? Yeah. At what age you stop having sex?
2: Pam Grier used to be boy so sexy from what I hear back in the day.
8: Didn't, man, what you talking about?
3: Al Pacino and...
1: oh, that's right. How, he's in the,
3: Robert De Niro, they were
1: okay, JJ, how old are you going to be when you think you're going to be stop. Done with sex? Yeah.
8: I'm going to stop. I'm going to try to go to my... At least mid-80s or something, if I can.
1: Wow, mid-80s, you?
3: Yeah. Stop having sex, why?
1: Okay, what age?
2: I'm going to say never. You had one of them good flashbacks? I kind of want to see what that like again.
1: Yeah. All right, yeah. Okay.
2: What about you? Talk about some us.
8: Yeah, us.
1: Oh, I ain't saying nothing, all right.
3: Yeah. What you mean?
2: Yeah, all right.
3: Come on.
2: Yeah,
3: what I thought.
1: Coming up, we got to shut the show down next. It's Didi in the Morning.
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1: We're done. The show is over, everybody. We had a wonderful day. We learned a lot, but you know what? It is Friday, and we've had a wonderful week. And we want to thank everyone who listened to us this week. And we want to know and tell you, you are our friend. Thank you.

0: 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Have a great weekend. It's Dee Dee in the morning.
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1: I'm back to doing what I love and more. 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
12: I'm Storm Tracker 6 meteorologist Katie Nicolau. Here's a look at your forecast. Today, decreasing cloud cover will let our temperatures warm up to around 70 degrees. Overnight, we'll drop into the mid-50s with increasing clouds and the chance for some storms late that'll continue into the early morning Saturday. Saturday afternoon looks partly cloudy, but then storm chances return later in the evening with high temperatures in the upper 70s to low 80s.
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15: I'm Storm Tracker 6 meteorologist Katie Nicolau. Here's a look at your forecast. Today, decreasing cloud cover will let our temperatures warm up to around 70 degrees. Overnight, we'll drop into the mid-50s with increasing clouds and the chance for some storms late that'll continue into the early morning Saturday. Saturday afternoon looks partly cloudy, but then storm chances return later in the evening with high temperatures in the upper 70s to low 80s.
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16: 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Yeah. 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
15: I'm Storm Tracker 6 meteorologist Katie Nicolau. Here's the look at your forecast. Today, decreasing cloud cover will let our temperatures warm up to around 70 degrees. Overnight, we'll drop into the mid-50s with increasing clouds and the chance for some storms late that'll continue into the early morning Saturday. Saturday afternoon looks partly cloudy, but then storm chances return later in the evening with high temperatures in the upper 70s to low 80s.
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0: It's Didi in the morning. And if you missed the show, you guys all have a type, right?
1: Absolutely.
0: Like I know that, you know, Trey G, your type is ghetto.
1: Thick and hood.
0: Now, is there a certain age for them to be thick and hood?
1: How's I go about 50?
0: What?
1: The 50-year-old going to show you something.
2: Yeah, boy. Yeah, a slip.
3: A gown.
2: Yeah. They're going to be in bed at 3.
3: You trying to get that pension, ain't you?
1: Hey, now check this out, man. Monday, we are getting to the biggest bag that we can. I'm talking about the biggest, the largest. And we getting it right with our financial expert and guru, Ash Cage.
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21: I'm Storm Tracker 6 meteorologist Katie Nicolau. Here's a look at your forecast. Today, decreasing cloud cover will let our temperatures warm up to around 70 degrees. Overnight, we'll drop into the mid-50s with increasing clouds and the chance for some storms late that'll continue into the early morning Saturday. Saturday afternoon looks partly cloudy, but then storm chances return later in the evening with high temperatures in the upper 70s to low 80s.
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0: It's Didi in the morning. And if you missed the show, well, you guys all have a type,
1: oh,
0: right?
1: Absolutely.
0: Like I know that, you know, Trey G, your type is ghetto.
2: Thick and hood.
0: Now, is there a certain age for them to be thick and hood?
2: How's I go about 50?
0: What?
2: The 50-year-old going to show you something.
1: Yeah, more. Yeah, I'll slip.
0: some gowns. Some stockings.
1: Yeah. They're going to be in bed at 3. You trying to get that pension, ain't you?
2: Hey, now check this out, man. Monday, we are getting to the biggest bag that we can. I'm talking about the biggest, the largest. And we getting it right with our financial expert and guru, Ash Cash.
0: Right. I love the word guru. And you know, we got to help out listeners in Didi's DM because her DM is dope.
1: Hey, and we trying to help out listeners some more. And we're going to try to drop that bag on you with that $1,000 mini game.
0: JJ. All right. 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Remember to subscribe to our YouTube channel, Didi in the Morning, to check out our latest interviews and wake up, win, and laugh with your favorite morning show.
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20: I'm Storm Tracker 6 meteorologist Katie Nicolau. Here's a look at your forecast. Today, decreasing cloud cover will let our temperatures warm up to around 70 degrees. Overnight, we'll drop into the mid-50s with increasing clouds and the chance for some storms late that'll continue into the early morning Saturday. Saturday afternoon looks partly cloudy, but then storm chances return later in the evening with high temperatures in the upper 70s to low 80s.
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Thank you for moving with Metro Malik. This is your opportunity to win a pair of tickets to see DJ Khaled. Send a text message to 517-694-0921 with Khaled, K-H-A-L-I-D, to 517-694-0921. You have until 4 o'clock to get her done. Coming up down the line, we got a little something from Baby Bash and Bruno Mars. Here's Dr. Dre on Stax 92.1.

0: The hits that power the party, the hits that power the winning. You have an opportunity to see DJ Khaled at Michigan Lottery Amphitheater on Thursday, the 21st of May. That is less than a week away. We're giving away tickets, so get out your binary cellular device if it is safe to do so, and you have until 4 o'clock to send a text message to 517-694-0921 with the word Khaled, K-H-A-L-I-D, K-H-L-I-D to 517-694-0921. 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

Stacks 92.1 moving into the winning with the Hits That Power the Party. 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You have until 4 o'clock to get her done. Winning tickets to see DJ Khalid at the Michigan Lottery Amphitheater. The show is on Thursday, May 21st. Here is In Too Deep with the Hits That Power the Winning on Stacks 92.1.

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1: We're JJ Fat and we're here to rock. Rhymes like ours could never be stopped. See, it's three of us and I know we're fresh. 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

0: It's Tex 92.1 with It's the Power of the Party. Thank you for moving with Metro Malik. Coming up down the line, Eve's coming through with you, and Mr. Smith is going to have you shaking your moneymaker. All right. This just in. Opportunity to see DJ Khaled at Michigan Lottery Amphitheater. The show is next week on Thursday. You have until 4 o'clock to send a text message to 517-694-0921. 517-694-0921 with the word Khaled, K-H-A-L-I-D, to 517-694-0921. And of course, if you can't remember the phone number, go to your favorite radio station's website, stax921.com.
1: It's Didi in the morning. And if you missed the show, well, you guys all have a type,
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1: Like I know that, you know, Trey G, your type is ghetto.
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2: 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Right.
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This is that pile of the party stacks 92.1. This is the last time you're going to hear from me for your chance to see DJ Khaled at Michigan Lottery Amphitheater. DJ Khaled. 517-694-0921 is the number. Khaled is the word, K-H-A-L-I-D, to 517-694-0921. When you hear Run DMC, you have run out of time. So get running. Stacks 92.1.

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to my house. Stacks 92.1 with the hits that power the party. Thank you for moving with Metro Malik at 5 o'clock. You can move with the Metro Malik music mix. You don't have to do anything different. Stay right where you are. Keep it stuck to Stacks. And check out the Metro Malik music mix at 5 o'clock. 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
1: Sexy. Okay, that's the stuff. 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

0: Stax 92.1 with the Hits That Power the Party. Thank you for moving with Metro Malik. You can move. All right. First, you can move and listen to some of my mixes at 5 o'clock. Some of my mixes. A mix of mine at 5 o'clock for the Metro Malik music mix. That is right here at 5. If you want to see me live and in person, you can find my details at MetroMalik.com. 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

This hits that pile of the party stacks 92.1. Thank you for moving with Metro Malik. Move live and in person at the Lansing Made 517 Day celebration happening at Lansing Shuffle and Rotary Park on Saturday from 11 a.m. to 4 p.m. I'll give you some more details down the line after Marvin Gaye and A Tribe Called Quest. Here's Coolio on Stacks 92.1.

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0: Bonita. Stacks 92.1 with the Hits That Pile the Party. Thank you for moving with Metro Malik. I'd like to thank the Sheet Metal Workers Local 7 as well as the Community Foundation. I would like to thank Message Makers for providing the sound. I'd like to thank Lansing Shuffle for making it happen. I'd like to thank Bounce House Kings for coming through. Coming through for what? It is the Metro Malik hosting of the 517 Day Celebration in downtown Lansing at Lansing Shuffle and Rotary Park on Saturday. That is tomorrow from 11 a.m. to 4 p.m. It is free to attend. It's free to bounce. It's free to listen to music. We got a few DJs. We got a pep band. I think we have a dance routine that's going to be put on by a group. But find 517day.com for some details. And this is your Lansing local connection as you're moving with Metro Malik. Coming up down the line, we got a little something from Luda on Stacks 92.1.
1: It's Didi in the morning. And if you missed the show... But you guys all have a type,
2: oh,
1: right?
2: Absolutely.
1: Like I know that, you know, Trey G, your type is ghetto.
2: Thick and hood.
1: Now, is there a certain age for them to be thick and hood?
2: How does I go about 50?
1: What?
2: The 50-year-old going to show you something.
3: Yeah, more. Yeah, a slip.
1: a gown.
3: Yeah. They're going to be in bed at 3. You trying to get that pension, ain't you?
2: Hey, now check this out, man. Monday, we are getting to the biggest bag that we can. I'm talking about the biggest, the largest. And we getting it right with our financial expert and guru, Ash Cash. Right.
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24: Staying relatively warm over mid-Michigan tonight as cloud cover will be building back into the region. We have a chance of some showers and thunderstorms early in the day tomorrow, but then we should clear out as temperatures get into the 80s. Warmer weather will stay over the weekend, and then we'll get into the mid-80s on Monday with heat indexes approaching 90 degrees. From Storm Tracker 6, I'm your meteorologist, Cole Engel.
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Stax 92.1 with the Hits That Bottle the Party. Happy Friday, friend. Thank you for being here. Coming up around the corner, we got my thing. I'm so excited. It's the Metro Malik Music Mix. Boom. Lean back, put on your headgear. Let me take you through the trip through an atmosphere. But here is Lauryn Hill with the Hits That Bottle the Party, Stax 92.1.

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This is that follow the party sacks 92.1. Thank you for moving with Metro Malik on this Friday. Yay, yay. I hope you enjoyed the Metro Malik music mix as much as I enjoyed putting it together for you. That party train keeps on rolling with Everything But the Water, bringing the fall time and Outkast. 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

0: Stacks 92.1 with the hits that follow the party, celebrating what's great about the 517 tomorrow from 11 a.m. to 4 p.m. on the banks of the Grand River in downtown Lansing, Michigan. It is the 51 day celebration hosted by me, put on by the Sheet Metal Workers Local 7, put on by Lansing Shuffle, put on by the Community Foundation, put on by Meshes Makers, and there's lots of fun and activities. The Bounce House Kings will have a bounce house, and then we've got some custom stuff. Well, she has some designs already made up. You can pick what you want to put it on, from Christine from Swift Prince Community Hub. We've got some DJs. We've got a pep band. We've got vendors. The Lansing Shuffle has food and beverage. And it's all kind of fun. And it's free to attend. So enjoy the festivities happening in downtown Lansing at Lansing Shuffle and Lansing Rotary Park tomorrow from 11 a.m. until 4 p.m. You can look at 517day.com if you can't remember all that. This is your Lansing local connection as you're moving with Metro Malik. Coming up down the line, we got a little something from Ja Rule on Stacks 92.1.
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3: 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Yeah, a slip.
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22: Staying relatively warm over mid-Michigan tonight as cloud cover will be building back into the region. We have a chance of some showers and thunderstorms early in the day tomorrow, but then we should clear out as temperatures get into the 80s. Warmer weather will stay over the weekend, and then we'll get into the mid-80s on Monday with heat indexes approaching 90 degrees. From Storm Tracker 6, I'm your meteorologist, Cole Engel.
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24: 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What up, Mom?

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1: Stacks 92.1 with the Hit That Pile of the Party. The train is rolling with the Beastie Boys and Nelly around the corner. Here's TLC. If you want it, you got to get it. And get it where you can on Stacks 92.1.

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Coming up down the line, Trick Daddy and Pitbull and Little John. Here's Mary J. Blige on Stacks 92.1, bringing the love.

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0: Stacks 92.1, the hits that follow the party. The party is tomorrow from 11 a.m. to 4 p.m. That's 11 a.m. to 4 p.m. in downtown Lansing at Lansing Shuffle, as well as at Rotary Park, which is on the banks of the Grand River in between the river and Lansing Shuffle, right there where that fireplace is. We've got music. Thank you, Message Makers and Community Foundations. We've got Bounce House. Thank you, Big... Thank you, Bounce House Kings. And we've got some cool stuff and some cool vendors. Christine from Swift Prints is coming through doing some stuff. And we've got a bunch of stuff. So come out. Party is free to attend. And we'll be having a good time celebrating with great about the 517. There's stuff all over town happening. So I'm proud about that. Tell me there's nothing to do in Lansing. This is your Lansing local connection as you're moving with Metro Malik. With It's That Part of the Party. The train is rolling with Big Pun and Flow on Stacks 92.1.
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This is FL, the Party Stacks 92.1. You have moved with Metro Malik on this Friday, and I appreciate you coming through. Cameo's coming down the line. Mariah Carey's on the train, and here's Tupac with Hit That Pile, the Party Stacks 92.1.

0: This is the file, the Party Stacks 92.1. Thank you for moving with Metro Malik and lending me your ear. There's one phrase that I can't not forget, and that is, if you ain't true to yourself, you ain't true to no one. And that's when I finally realized what Shakespeare was talking about with, to thine own self be true. And I try to talk to my kids about this, advocating for yourself, standing up for yourself, standing up for your belief system, and standing up for how you define yourself. And don't let other people define you. You can have a discussion how you want to interact with somebody and come to an agreement, and hopefully the other person will be beholden to that agreement. But if you ain't true to yourself, you ain't true to nobody. And as you're working on being the best you that you can be, just make sure that you know what your convictions are, you know what your beliefs are, and you know what your experiences are, and you know what kind of person you are. And within that, you can start finding out who you want to surround yourself with and who is going to help uplift you on being the best you that you can be, as opposed to working against you being the best you that you can be. Because you will not imagine how many people that are close to you and next to you but also want to see your downfall. It's devastating and it's disappointing, but you can't help someone else. You can only control what you can control. And by having strong convictions, you can stand up and advocate for yourself. So I believe in you. You're going to make it happen. You have made it happen. Look at all the days behind you and use those as a foundation for the days in front of you. I will see you on the flippity flippity flip flip just after 3 with more Hits That Power the Party. Sex 92.1. Go with love. Be kind.
1: It's Didi in the morning. And if you miss the show, you guys all have a type, right?
2: Absolutely.
1: Like I know that, you know, Trey G, your type is ghetto.
2: Thick and hood.
1: Now, is there a certain age for them to be thick and hood?
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2: The 50-year-old going to show you something.
3: 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Yeah, a slip.
1: A gown. Some stockings.
3: 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You trying to get that pension, ain't you?
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6: Mid-Michigan weather on Stax 92.1.
24: Staying relatively warm over mid-Michigan tonight as cloud cover will be building back into the region. We have a chance of some showers and thunderstorms early in the day tomorrow, but then we should clear out as temperatures get into the 80s. Warmer weather will stay over the weekend, and then we'll get into the mid-80s on Monday with heat indexes approaching 90 degrees. From Storm Tracker 6, I'm your meteorologist, Cole Engel.
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Thank you for having moved with Much Malik on this Friday. I look forward to seeing you tomorrow at Lansing Shuffle and Lansing Rotary Park on the banks of the Grand River on downtown Lansing. 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And we're having a party celebrating what's great about the 517 from 11 to 4 at Lansing Shuffle and Lansing Rotary Park. 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
2: Yeah.

0: Hey, yo, it's the Baker Boys. 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You know what's going down, Capital City.
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2: 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Welcome to the Baker Boys Show. Nick V and Eric V. Every day, we're going to sing a song. Sing along if you know the words.

0: It is the Baker Boys on a Feel Good Friday. Later on in the show, Nick V will be dropping a brand new mouth lube. That's positive affirmations from my heart to yours.
1: All right, so they're trying to compete with the NFL. We're talking about FIFA. They got their halftime show slated. Who's going to be on it? BTS, Madonna, Shakira is going to be on there as well for the FIFA World Cup halftime show.
0: All right,
1: we'll talk about it coming up in the Baker Buzz. Happy Feel Good Friday.
2: Back to the music with those Baker Boys. Baker Boys.
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14: It's Didi in the morning. And if you missed the show, but you guys all have a type,
0: oh,
14: right?
0: Absolutely.
14: Like I know that, you know, Trey G, your type is ghetto.
0: Thick and hood.
14: Now, is there a certain age for them to be thick and hood?
0: How's I go about 50?
14: What?
0: The 50-year-old going to show you something.
15: Yeah, more. Yeah, a slip.
14: A gown. Some stockings.
15: Yeah. They're going to be in bed at 3. You trying to get that pension, ain't you?
0: Hey, now check this out, man. Monday, we are getting to the biggest bag that we can. 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
0: care. 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
1: They're set for the halftime show at FIFA. BTS, Madonna, and Shakira will take the stage at New Jersey's MetLife Stadium. FIFA dropped the news on an Instagram post as the countdown is on for the tournament, which kicks off on June 11th in Mexico City. The final will take place July 19th. Coldplay frontman Chris Martin is curating the halftime show. Do you think Chris Martin from Coldplay did a good job?
0: Why isn't he on stage performing that?
1: He's curating.
0: Probably do a better show than BTS.
1: Okay.
0: Coldplay.
1: BTS is huge, first of all.
0: Yeah?
1: The K-pop stuff is huge.
0: You know, all right.
1: Madonna is an icon.
0: Do they have a beehive like Beyonce that are going to come after me?
1: I don't know. They probably do.
0: Shakira, I'm excited to see.
1: Yeah.
0: But I'm confused. It says it's going to take stage at the New Jersey's MetLife Stadium.
1: Yeah.
0: But the actual show or the tournament itself kicks off June 11th in Mexico City.
1: So the start of the tournament, the final is going to take place on July 19th.
0: Okay.
1: That's where the halftime show will be.
0: Gotcha.
1: For the final.
0: I'm excited. All right, Coldplay frontman Chris Martin, do your damn thing. There's your Baker Buzz. It's the Baker Boys powering the party on Stacks 92.

0: 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Hey, it's Nick V and Harvey, the Baker Boys, in the building for a Feel Good Friday.
1: Don't ask me why I had this weird dream. We were in a tropical island place, and it had something to do with Diddy.
0: Oh, no.
1: No.
0: Not the island.
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1: Staying relatively warm over mid-Michigan tonight as cloud cover will be building back into the region. We have a chance of some showers and thunderstorms early in the day tomorrow, but then we should clear out as temperatures get into the 80s. Warmer weather will stay over the weekend, and then we'll get into the mid-80s on Monday with heat indexes approaching 90 degrees. From Storm Tracker 6, I'm meteorologist Cole Engel.
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1: Hey, it's the Baker Boys, Nick V and Eric V for a Feel Good Friday. Eric V had a dream of Diddy.
2: Not a dream of Diddy.
1: He was in it, right?
2: Yeah. So you know how back in the day they used to do these retreats for record people.
1: DJ retreats
2: and stuff like that. Bad Boy used to do them all the time, right?
1: Right.
2: So we were like in Costa Rica or somewhere. Okay. All right. And there was this lazy river, right? You know what a lazy river is, right?
1: You just sit in the little thing, you go down the river and you're...
2: Well, this one was kind of like a water slide. Anyway, I was looking for you and I heard Diddy's voice like on a loudspeaker saying something.
1: Take that.
2: I don't know what he was doing. But anyway, I went up to the top of the slide area to go look for you. And Nick V was in the corner getting busy with some random girl in this like little shack, right?
1: Baby oil. Let's go.
2: When you came out, don't ask me why, but your lips were puffy like you got stung by something.
1: Gross.
2: This is a real dream.
1: Wow.
2: It looked like your lips were balloons.
1: Well, I was learning how to play the horn, apparently.
2: So I was wondering, you know, what this means, you know, because they're supposed to mean something. And supposedly your dreams are different things that actually happen in past lifetimes.
1: My wife said, F that dream.
2: I'm just saying, it's a wild dream.
1: It actually could mean that you have an alternative life that is happening right now, and you just ducked into that alternative life, Eric.
2: Okay, this is what I'm thinking, that your lips are big because you're supposed to keep your mouth shut.
1: What?
2: Yeah.
1: That's what you're thinking?
2: That's what I thought. Where'd That's my interpretation.
1: This? Oh, my God.
2: Anyway.
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